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Kane Brown and Woman on Taste of Country Nights. Kane Brown recently told a story about how he went in debt because of McChicken sandwiches back when he was working at Target. He would charge his McChicken to his debit card that he didn't have the money in. Then he would get a $40 overdraft fee and then take a loan out to pay that off, all over some chicken sandwiches. It's Evan Paul here. Here's Lee Bryce now on Taste of Country Nights. All you wanted is-

after getting these kids back to school, you might be rethinking some things, too, after seeing how much money it costs. I got a chance for you to grab a $500 prepaid Visa gift card called Hall Pass Cash coming up in less than 10 minutes. 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
5: Clear skies tonight with a low of 58. East winds 5 to 10 miles per hour. Chance for rain tomorrow. Daytime highs approaching 86. Sunshine mixed with clouds at times. Chance of thunderstorms tomorrow night. Lows dip down to about 62. Partly cloudy. A blend of clouds and sun Friday with highs around 86. 89, slight chance for storms Saturday. I'm meteorologist Paul Frombly on 97 KICK. Right now, 79.
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0: Hey, I've got my 11-year-old daughter in the car and her friend, and they keep bugging me to play Choose in Texas, but my phone doesn't connect to my radio. I have an older car. I can't play it on the CarPlay or whatever the other thing is. Is there a way you can put on Choose in Texas in the next maybe 10 minutes or so? Thank you so much.
1: Yeah, that's easy. I could do that. I'll play it for you right after this one. How about that? Flatland Cavalry, It's Never Coming Back on Taste of Country Nights.

everybody in America. Elle Langley, choosing Texas on Taste of Country Nights. There are still some people out there that believe this song is about dying just because of the title. It's not. I promise you it's not about dying. Thomas Rhett, Die a Happy Man on Taste of Country Nights.

0: 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It's called Better Me For You on Taste of Country Nights.
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0: Here's their latest called Cowgirl. She

0: Cowgirl on Taste of Country Nights with Evan Paul. I got a story I debated on talking about because I don't think it is so hard to believe, but I verified this. A gang stole 300 pounds of frozen chicken breasts from a truck while it was moving. So apparently a couple of the gang members, they're calling them, climbed onto the hood, opened the trunk's rear doors, and then tossed 7 crates of chicken breasts into their vehicle while the 2 suspects were driving down the road. There are people out there that will rob boneless, skinless chicken breast trucks as they bring the food to the grocery store. What is going on out there? Hang on, I'm coming right back with Lauren Alena and Chase Matthew with All My Exes and a brand new track from Tyler Hubbard from Florida Georgia Line. It's called Land. Next on Taste of Country Nights.
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Luke Combs, Sleepless in a Hotel Room on Taste of Country Nights with Evan Paul. Don't fall asleep on the second shift now. Coming up, I got Morgan Wallen. I got Zach Topp on the way. Kenny Chesney's brand new track called Carry On. That'll be after Stapleton on Taste of Country Nights.

0: New country there from Zach Top. That one's called South of Sanity, a taste of country nights. As college football season's about to kick off and the NFL as well, there's new surveys out that reveal what Americans think the ideal tailgate includes. So fans say the perfect tailgate starts 2.5 hours before the game. I agree with that, because only because in college we would get there like 4 hours before, and then we never made it to the stinking game, if you know what I mean. But now there's a new thing that a lot of people like called home gating instead of tailgating, which I actually prefer now that I'm getting a little older, is where you obviously stay at home and you gate it up. You get a couple hours before the game. 2.6 hours is the perfect time before the game if you're going to home gate. 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
12: Lows around 58 tonight under mainly clear skies. East winds 5 to 10 miles per hour. Chance for rain tomorrow. Daytime highs approaching 86. Sunshine mixed with clouds at times. Chance of thunderstorms tomorrow night. Lows level off around 62. Partly cloudy skies. Partly cloudy skies Friday with highs in the mid-80s. Slight chance for storms Saturday. I'm meteorologist Paul Frombly on 97 KICK. Right now, it's 75 degrees.
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0: Taste of Country Nights, Evan Paul with Cody Johnson. On a scale from 1 to 10, how prepared are you for doomsday?
1: Oh, 10. So everything on my ranch has a generator. Everything's got a backup generator.
0: Wow.
1: Every freezer, everything.
0: Like, yeah.
1: But I can live off my land if I wanted to.
0: Yeah, okay.
1: That's what everybody's like, I want to store beans and I want to store spam. I'm like, no. I'm just going to go harvest an animal. We'll have fresh meat.
0: I'm out here eating mosquitoes.
1: Yeah.
0: Yeah.
1: We just grilled up some freaking grasshoppers.
0: Yeah, baby.
2: He's a ranch hand in a pinch, man. Hotter than the red on the cattle brand. Because she's a gold digger with a quick trigger. A cast iron skillet swinging lid flipper.

0: Bailey Zimmerman, Chevy Silverado, A Taste of Country Nights. I'm hanging out here with Jelly Roll. And who taught you, would you say, who taught you most about stage presence? Like how to carry yourself on the stage?
1: You know who taught me that recently was Eric Church. So when I was on tour with Eric Church, now I've always believed in stepping back and letting people have their moment, but Eric is really good at letting every person on that stage, when it's their moment, he gets out of the way and lets them have their moment. And whenever I would come up and sing with him, the couple times I was blessed to come on stage with Eric, I mean, he would get as far back from me as possible. You know, and I thought that was just really tasteful of him.
0: Big compliment from Jelly Roll about Eric Church. Here's Springsteen on Taste of Country Nights. To this

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always, Chase Matthew with Darlin', a Taste of Country Nights. Here's a four-pack for you. It's Hardy, Tim McGraw, Eric Church, and Morgan Wallen on one track. This one is called MacArthur, Taste of Country Nights. My

0: new country there. Hardy, Tim McGraw, Eric Church, Morgan Wallen, pretty much a who's who of country music there. MacArthur on Taste of Country Nights. It's Evan Paul. Let's get a look at what's trending in country music news at tasteofcountry.com. Back in 2023, I got the chance, my only chance ever, to speak with Dolly Parton. And taking a look back, she revealed to me then that she never got the chance to work with two certain artists. She wanted to, but never had the chance.
1: Well, I wish there's a few that I wish I could have got on this album. And I chased Mick Jagger around the whole album, trying. He was working on his album. He was willing to do it. He was willing to work with me on some things, but we never could catch up till I ran out of time, and he was working on, as you know now, their new album. And so I missed him, and Cher and I were going to do something. We never did find the right thing to do. She's not rock, but she's Cher, you know. I would love to have her on. Yeah. But those are the two that I had hoped to get that I missed not having the most, I think.
0: More at tasteofcountry.com.
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Morgan Wallen, or as my Uncle Dan calls him, Morgan Wallen. Don't we? And Taste of Country Nights. It's Evan Paul with you on the second shift. Appreciate you hanging out tonight. I got some good news coming up from Shaboozy. Also, that song that everybody's talking about, Stella Lefty Boston. That's going to play right after Luke Combs on Taste of Country Nights.

That's an earworm and a half right there. Stella Lefty in Boston. Taste of Country Nights. Fun fact, her real name is Stella, but not Lefty. It's Lefkoski, which they shortened to Lefty as her stage name. It's Evan Paul. Stand by for Dan and Shay. That's coming up after Shaboozy and Good News on Taste of Country Nights. Now

0: That is Dan and Shay and Say So on Taste of Country Nights. I'm Evan Paul, and we're finally through the half part of the week. I'm not going to say hump day, don't worry. But we made it to Wednesday. Congratulations. Pat yourself on the back. And here's my beef. My neighbors already put up their Halloween stuff. It's September 2nd. But now I'm asking my wife, should we put our stuff up? Is September 2nd too early to go for Halloween? What do you think? You can weigh in on the Taste of Country app or call me at 888-544-7181. Personally, I go October 1st. That's when my wife and I decided, let's go Halloween. October 1st, everything Halloween around the house switches. At this rate, we're going to have to start keeping all the holidays up all year round because they go to Christmas right after Halloween now. It's nuts. They skip right over Thanksgiving. All right, let me get off my soapbox. I'm coming back with Kenny Chesney next on Taste of Country Nights with Evan Paul.
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11: Lows level off around 58th tonight under mainly clear skies. Winds out of the east, 5 to 10 miles per hour. Chance of thunderstorms tomorrow. High temperatures reach up to 86. A mix of clouds and sun. Storms likely tomorrow night. Lows around 62, partly cloudy. Mid-80s Friday, turning warmer Saturday with highs in the upper 80s and thunderstorms possible. I'm meteorologist Paul Frobley on 97 KICK. Currently 68.
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0: Taste of Country Nights with Evan Paul, hanging with Dustin Lynch. Are you still country music's most eligible bachelor or what?
1: Man, I wish I could say I have good news and say I'm off the market, but I don't.
2: Okay.
1: I'm lonely. I'm terrible at knowing how to meet people right now because when I come off the road, I just need a veg and chill, yeah. Clues.
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0: Taste of Country Nights here with Chris Young. Back in the day, you used to wear a cowboy hat like all the time. Do you ever think about going back to that?
1: I would love that. I don't know what the hell I was thinking. I'm not wearing a cowboy hat anymore because it's made my life much more difficult.

0: New country there from Chris Young. That one's called I Didn't Come Here to Leave on Taste of Country Nights. We got a prepaid $500 Visa gift card that's got your name on it. 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Hang on for me. I got some old school Luke Bryan coming up next on Taste of Country Nights.
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0: 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That's a brand new one from Russell Dickerson called Worth Your Wild on your Taste of Country Nights daily download. 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Here's the second one. It's Blake Shelton, Let Him In Anyway. 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
1: Hey.

0: Taste of Country Nights, Evan Paul hanging out with Tim McGraw. I'm about to play. I like it. I love it. Tell me what it was like for Tim McGraw when you first started.
1: Remember when I first signed, I got some gigs right away, and I had no furniture in my house. In fact, I remember Dino, who plays fiddle for me, before I had a record deal, would come to my apartment, and 9 times out of 10, my electricity would be turned off.
0: What?
1: And he would call me up and say, hey, you want to come over and play some music? And I'd say, you have to bring a fire log and some wood because I don't have any heat, and you have to bring a bag of Doritos. He would sit there and play George Strait song.
0: I'd say it paid off, though, man.

0: by you on Taste of Country Nights. Luke Combs is a dad. He's got three kids at home. Speaking of having kids at home, I was reading this thing about these parents. They spent thousands of dollars to build a secret dessert closet to hide treats from their kids. Sarah and Taylor Mathis, they used to joke about having a secret spot to stash their favorite foods. And this year they made it happen. It cost them about $2,000. They turned an area in an unused bedroom into a secret dessert closet with cabinets, a mini fridge, a milkshake maker, and more. And that's the space where they can hide from their kids and enjoy all the treats. Now, as a dad, and I'll speak on my wife's behalf as well, as soon as you bring food to the table or to the couch, wherever you're eating, your kid just eats it all. Your food. So this is awesome, especially desserts. So hopefully I get a big tax refund this year, because that would be really cool to try to build one of those. Hang on, I'm coming back with Thomas Rhett. I got Riley Green and new Taylor Swift on the way on Taste of Country Nights with Evan Paul.
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7: Lows level off around 58th tonight under mainly clear skies. Winds out of the east, 5 to 10 miles per hour. Chance of thunderstorms tomorrow. High temperatures reach up to 86, a mix of clouds and sun. Storms likely tomorrow night. Lows around 62, partly cloudy. Mid-80s Friday, turning warmer Saturday with highs in the upper 80s and thunderstorms possible. I'm meteorologist Paul Frombly on 97 Kick. Currently 66.
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Hardy, favorite country song on Taste of Country Nights with Evan Paul. What is your favorite country song? People ask me all the time, what's your favorite song, man? I can't answer that question. I don't know why. I don't want to declare just one song my favorite song. It's Evan Paul. Check this one out. This one's by Graylin James. It's called Water at a Wedding.

0: New country. That's Graylin James, Water at a Wedding on Taste of Country Nights. It's Evan Paul. Let's get a look at what's trending in country music news at tasteofcountry.com. Back in 2023, I got the chance, my only chance ever, to speak with Dolly Parton. And taking a look back, she revealed to me then that she never got the chance to work with two certain artists. She wanted to, but never had the chance.
1: Well, I wish there's a few that I wish I could have got on this album. And I chased Mick Jagger around the whole album. John, he was working on his album. He was willing to do it. He was willing to work with me on some things, but we never could catch up till I ran out of time. And he was working on, as you know now, their new album. And so I missed him, and Cher and I were going to do something. We never did find the right thing to do. She's not rock, but she's Cher, you know. I would love to have her on. Yeah. But those are the two that I had hoped to get that I missed not having the most, I think.
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1: 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Number 3.

requested song. That's what everybody's calling for and texting for here at the radio station. 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Florida Georgia Line back together, teasing a tour next year.

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1: I work here in a big distribution center. I went around the whole place and asked people what requests they want to hear on the radio. And some of the one, I got 17 of them. I wrote them down here. I got Ella Langley, Jelly Roll. I got Alabama, Brooks and Dove. I can't read this handwriting.
0: Okay, hold on. Let me put you on hold, and I'll get all 17 of your requests, and I guarantee I'll get one of them in for you. Coming up next, Taste of Country Nights with Evan Paul.
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18: Lows level off around 58 tonight under mainly clear skies. Winds out of the east, 5 to 10 miles per hour. Chance of thunderstorms tomorrow. High temperatures reach up to 86. A mix of clouds and sun. Storms likely tomorrow night. Lows around 62, partly cloudy. Mid-80s Friday, turning warmer Saturday with highs in the upper 80s and thunderstorms possible. I'm meteorologist Paul Frobley on 97 Kick. Right now, it's 64 degrees.
0: Hey, it's Evan, and you got it locked onto the Valley's hit country, 97 Kick.

Jelly Roll had quite the week last week, being on Jimmy Kimmel, stirring it up, and then he finished off at the Opry with a tribute to Dolly Parton. Here's his latest track called Hands Up on Taste of Country Nights.

Morgan Wallen with I Got Better on Taste of Country Nights. Coming up, I got a couple new songs from some names you definitely know, Jason Aldean and John Party. Those two guys coming up. Hang on. Here's Bailey Zimmerman on Taste of Country Nights. This is

0: We good enough.
1: New country there from John Party. That was called Boots Off on Taste of Country Nights. If you get done at midnight tonight, time to take the boots off and head on home, man. I got some tracks coming up for you to get you there, though. I got Ella Langley's brand new song called Loving Life Again. And there's a new one that I want you to hear from Dylan Scott. I'm a big Dylan Scott fan. I love his voice, man. He's got a new track called Dear Big City. If you haven't heard that yet, hang on. Just give me a couple more minutes. I'll get to that before we get out the door, I promise. Thanks for tuning in to Taste of Country Nights. If you want to follow me on social media, it's at Evan Paul on Air. I thank you very much. Taste of Country Nights.
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3: That's right. 97 Kick. Lows dip down to about 58 overnight under mainly clear skies. Winds out of the east, 5 to 10 miles per hour. Chance for storms Thursday. Highs around 86. Partly cloudy skies. Thunderstorms likely Thursday night. Lows around 62. Partly cloudy skies. A blend of clouds and sun Friday with daytime highs approaching 86. 90. Slight chance for storms Saturday. I'm meteorologist Paul Trombley on 97 Kick. Right now, 64. 90.

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1: Lows dip down to about 58 overnight under mainly clear skies. Winds out of the east, 5 to 10 miles per hour. Chance for storms Thursday, highs around 86, partly cloudy skies. Thunderstorms likely Thursday night, lows around 62, partly cloudy skies. A blend of clouds and sun Friday with daytime highs approaching 86. 90, slight chance for storms Saturday. I'm meteorologist Paul Frombly on 97 Kick. Currently, it's 63 degrees.
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6: Lows dip down to about 58 overnight under mainly clear skies. Winds out of the east, 5 to 10 miles per hour. Chance for storms Thursday. Highs around 86. Partly cloudy skies. Thunderstorms likely Thursday night. Lows around 62. Partly cloudy skies. A blend of clouds and sun Friday with daytime highs approaching 86. 90. Slight chance for storms Saturday. I'm meteorologist Paul Frombly on 97 Kick. Currently 62.
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3: 97K. Lows dip down to about 58 overnight under partly cloudy skies. East winds 8 to 15 miles per hour. Sunshine mixed with clouds at times. Thursday, chance of thunderstorms. High temperatures reach up to 85. Mainly cloudy Thursday night. Thunderstorms likely. Lows level off around 61. Partly cloudy skies Friday with highs in the low 80s. Slight chance for storms Saturday. I'm meteorologist Paul Frombly on 97KICK. Right now, 62.
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13: Here's your weatherology forecast, brought to you by Ag Country. Lows level off around 58 overnight under partly cloudy skies, east winds 8 to 15 miles per hour. Sunshine mixed with clouds at times again. Thursday, slight chance of thunderstorms. Daytime highs approaching 85, chance of thunderstorms. Thursday night, lows dip down to about 61, mainly cloudy skies expected. I'm meteorologist Paul Frombly on 97 Kick. Right now, it's 61 degrees.
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4: Sunshine mixed with clouds at times today, with a slight chance of thunderstorms. High temperatures reach up to 85. Easterly winds, 8 to 15 miles per hour. Mainly cloudy skies tonight, chance for storms, lows around 61. Partly cloudy tomorrow, highs level off around 83. 87 Saturday, with a slight chance for storms. 80 Sunday, storms continue. I'm meteorologist Paul Frombly on 97 Kick. Currently, it's 61 degrees.
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0: It's the Kelly Jordan Show.

0: Friday.
1: Yeah.
0: Sorry about that. I know how much everybody loves when we put on a best of show.
1: But look, there ain't no chance we're waking up.
0: The boss asked us, hey, could you just pre-record a couple of shows? I said, no. Yeah, not no. Pre-recording. What the hell? Nobody else has to do that. Why do we have to do that?
1: Because we get preferential treatment, I guess.
0: I guess we do.
1: Hey, by the way, you guys want to put in extra work to take a day off? Nobody else is.
0: Right. Nobody else does it, but you guys want to do it. And the reason why we're off tomorrow. Today is Fair Day. Brian Riley and I are going to go hit up the Minnesota State Fair together today.
1: I'm
0: excited, dude.
1: I'm beyond gassed up.
0: I was excited. Like, this is so lame. I had a hard time sleeping last night.
1: I was so excited. I did too. I was like, man. Oh, and I was thinking about all the stuff that I want to eat.
0: Yeah.
1: And I was like, oh, man, I'm so gassed up to just.
0: I think we should do a side by side of what you eat and what I eat. Because I bet you I can stay under $30 and eat the whole entire day.
1: The point of this is to spend work's money, not hold on to it as long as possible. I don't think we get to keep it as a bonus afterwards. So we might as well blow every dollar that we've got.
0: But you're driving, so I'm going to drink more beer than you. See, that's the conversion table. That's the conversion table.
1: That's fine.
0: I have not been since moving back up here. I have not been to the fair with a friend. Well, I assume that we're friends. I call us friends. I don't know. Maybe I shouldn't.
1: That's what you've been telling everyone?
0: Maybe I'm overstepping my bounds there. I apologize, Brian Riley, if you're not on the same page as I am. But I've only gone with my family since moving back here, 10 years ago?
1: Well, hey.
0: So here we go, dude. And the funny thing is, I told my kids, I was like, yeah, I'll probably be home like around 5. They're like, how? I'm like, because we're dudes. We're not going to go out there. We're not holding hands in front of the crop arts or anything like that.
1: We're also like pushing through the crowd. Like, I'm not going to stand behind somebody with a cart.
0: Right.
1: Which, the one thing that I think all fairs should ban, from the last time I went to the fair, those stupid wagons. Those big wagons.
0: I would rather have someone have a wagon than the side-by-side stroller. And this is coming from a dad.
1: Sure.
0: Who used to have to... We never went to the fair when we needed a stroller. There was no way... Like, when we would come up and visit from Texas...
1: Yeah.
0: If the fair was going on, me and my wife would go. I was like, I'm not... And God bless the parents that ruin their day by bringing that side-by-side stroller out there. I know you're not having fun, and man, my heart is with you, because I know it sucks.
1: Yeah.
0: But that thing has to be a beast to push around.
1: Now, I get the wagon. You got kids. You're going to win those big prizes at the midway. I get all that.
0: Yeah.
1: But, brother, they bump into you all. Like, I was getting run over left and right because everybody decides to bring the Cadillac Escalades of wagons.
0: My heart just goes out to those parents. That's the only difference, because I've been in that situation before, where you just want to have some fun, but you got to tag the kids along.
1: Mike Jones texting in.
0: Who?
1: Mike Jones. You think you're gassed up now to go to the fair? Wait to see how gassed up you are after you eat all that food at the fair.
0: Oh, no.
1: Oh, 100%.
0: Well, yeah. And so the thing about this job is if you're going to enjoy anything, you have to take the next day off. Like, it's just the way it goes. Like,
1: I thought you were going to say the only way you can enjoy anything at this company is by taking their money.
0: No. I'm saying I love this company.
1: So do I.
0: Yeah. Don't you dare put me in the same boat as you, man. But I got a free brisket I'm cooking up over the weekend thanks to this company. But no, I just, what were we talking about again?
1: I don't know.
0: Being gassed up about going to the fair.
1: Yeah.
0: It's just exciting. I love the fair. And I know if you're in Grand Forks right now, you're like, man, that's 7 hours for me.
1: Yeah.
0: And I totally get that. My heart is with you as well, but make the trip.
1: I have a couple of places we have to stop.
0: Okay.
1: So one of which, I want to get these Berea bombs. Have you seen those?
0: Yes.
1: Dude.
0: They do look good.
1: They look unreal. They also have a spot called Jive Turkey.
0: Yep, I've seen it.
1: I want to go there.
0: Okay.
1: Because they got this like mac and cheese.
0: I'll follow you, dude. When it comes to food, I don't get as excited about food as you do.
1: Oh, man.
0: Because I would go get the $3 pizza, $4 hamburger, and a scotch egg and be good the rest of the day.
1: Yeah, see, no, we're not going to be ripping that. I mean, I'll rip a scotch egg with you, no doubt.
0: Yeah.
1: I plan to be nauseous. That's my game plan.
0: Okay.
1: You know, I plan to eat to the point where I go, ah.
0: Then I got to drive. Well, then I probably shouldn't drink because I may have to drive home.
1: But no, you could drive or you could drink. I don't care. I'll be fine to drive. But we're definitely taking the truck because yesterday.
0: You got it working.
1: I got it working. I did the entire radiator swap myself.
0: Nice, dude.
1: I've never been more proud of myself in my entire life. And I've done not a lot of great things, but this has got to be up there as one of the most impressive things.
0: That's a real repair.
1: That's what I'm saying. Like, it was, I did real mechanic work for the first time.
0: Hold on a second here. Let me get ready.
1: Oh, 6:05 with the surf side.
0: Let me get ready for the fair. But no, that's like mechanic work.
1: Yeah.
0: Doing the brakes, that's work, but you can kind of figure it out.
1: Yeah, when you're unplugging hoses and draining fluids.
0: Hell yeah, dude.
1: And you've got other components that if you break, you're absolutely toast. Like, I have never been more stressed out in my life than yesterday because I had one part that I had to pick up like 11 o'clock yesterday. Mm-hmm. So then once I got it in, then it was done. But I have no idea if it's going to... I've never repaired a radiator before in my entire life.
0: So we may be broken down somewhere on the way to the fair.
1: I've been driving it.
0: Okay. And I got faith in you, man.
1: It's been staying at the same temp the whole time.
0: That's good.
1: I've been like keeping my head underneath the truck looking to see if there's any drippage.
0: The good thing is you can smell antifreeze right away. It's so distinct.
1: Well, also my radiator was cracked so bad it was just pissing coolant. So
0: I don't think you can say that.
1: What, coolant?
0: Yeah.
1: Oh, yeah. Okay. Antifreeze. Sorry.
0: There you go.
1: My bad. But it was just absolutely seeping on the ground.
0: Oh, that sucks.
1: Because I went to Quick Trip one day right after I refilled it before I fixed it. And I was like, okay, let's see how long this thing holds. I come inside to go grab something. I come out and you would have thought someone just dumped water right through the hood of my truck. So it's all good now.
0: Good, dude.
1: My hand looks like I got into a fight with a blender, though.
0: Well, we
1: got
0: to take your car anyway because I don't have working AC in any of my vehicles right now, which I may need your help with next. That's a 2027 problem, though. We're getting into cool weather now, and I'm not too worried about it.
1: You want to call the mechanic?
0: Yes.
1: The local mechanic?
0: At least have you around just in case for support.
1: I bet you I can fix that thing. Give me a few hours.
0: Yeah.
1: I'll get it in and out of the shop. Nobody's business.
0: I got a question to bring up on the show today.
1: I've got an answer for you.
0: And it's about something that happened yesterday, and you probably knew it was bugging me all night. Why you gotta be so rude? Don't you know I'm human too? You know what I'm about to bring up?
1: Yeah.
0: I have a question for everyone listening right now. All right? 320-656. I'm not going to say any names, okay?
1: Okay.
0: 320-656-9453, right?
1: Okay.
0: Text in an answer. Are you obligated to be, not to like the people you work with, but to be nice to the people that you work with? I say yes. I say if you work with people and you're in there every day, whether you like them or not, you can at least be cordial and nice and kind.
1: Okay, can I ask a question that you would only know the answer to?
0: Yes.
1: Am I cordial at least to what?
0: No.
1: Okay, so my answer to
0: you. You don't feel the same way I do about it. You think if I don't like somebody, I'm not going to be nice to them.
1: Yeah, you don't need to be.
0: I don't fault you for your philosophy. My philosophy is different.
1: Sure.
0: Because I'm a pushover, I'm a doormat, and I let people walk all over me.
1: And I didn't know this was going to actually rev you up as hard.
0: Oh, it got me revved.
1: I know you texted me.
0: It got me revved up. Yesterday, and I'm gonna keep all names out of this. You and I are leaving the building, and we have what? I don't know, 100-foot walk to the car from when we come out of the alley.
1: Yep.
0: And this other person that we work with, we've worked with forever, we work very closely with,

0: her name on the air, but I said, good morning, ma'am. You know, like a joke. Like I was tipping my hat like it was the 1940s. I was, what, 6 inches from her? So she had to have seen, right? She had to
1: I mean, you
0: were right there with me, bro. Don't leave me hanging.
1: I was the middleman. Like I was in between you and said person.
0: And I was being loud and I was like, good morning, person that I won't mention on the air. Walked past me as if I was
1: dirt. Not,
0: yeah. Like I hadn't just, I tipped my hat, dude. Like it was the 1930s.
1: Right.
0: I was like, good morning, ma'am. You know, like being fun, right?
1: Right.
0: You know, it is silly.
1: Yeah, silly, goofy Kelly.
0: Walk past me as if I didn't even exist.
1: Yeah.
0: And I said to you, I was like, did she just like not even acknowledge our existence?
1: No, she did.
0: And I'm like, even if you hate us or me specifically, I always try and just be that. You even say to me in meetings, you're like, why are you always talking? I have to fill the silence. I can't stand when there's silence in a meeting.
1: Yeah.
0: It makes me so uncomfortable. So I don't, maybe this person doesn't like me at all. And I felt like texting this person and being like, hey, what the hell?
1: Yeah.
0: When someone tips their hat to you, you don't even say.
1: Honestly, I'm glad you didn't text them because I know for a fact, if you would have texted this person.
0: Yes.
1: It would have turned into an actual scene.
0: We'd probably be in HR this morning.
1: You would have been in HR. I'm not going in there.
0: If I'm going down, you're coming down with me.
1: No. Because I even, like, you were texting me, like, is this making you mad? And my exact response back was, no.
0: No, your first response was, what?
1: Well, yeah, because I, of course.
0: I said, wasn't that weird? And you were like, what?
1: Yeah, I was like, I don't know what you're talking about.
0: The fact that I tipped my hat.
1: I was trying to be the cordial one.
0: Yeah. Good morning, ma'am.
1: Yeah, right? And you, like, did the whole thing. And I, of course, looking at you like, God dang it, Kelly.
0: And I don't dislike anybody I work with. That's just the kind of guy that I am.
1: Yeah.
0: I can find redeeming qualities in every single person, and I hope that they can do the same for me. Clearly not. So that's why I'm like, is it an obligation? Cause now I don't want to be nice anymore. I will be cause I'm a pushover, but
1: yeah, no,
0: I don't want to be nice anymore.
1: Well, now, don't be.
0: People are texting in. Yes, it is. Someone from a 701 number saying not in construction. Slap them.
1: Yeah, there you go. Knock them out.
0: We got to get a name on this person. What is your name?
1: I believe you have to be civil, but not a B word from somebody else that was texting in.
0: Who said that?
1: Chrissy texting me.
0: Well, that's kind of the same thing. Like just be, you can say hello. How hard is it just be like, fake it. Just be like, oh, hi. I love how you tipped your hat like it's the 1930s. That's fun.
1: Now, Michelle texting in saying, I have a coworker who purposely does things to trip me up throughout the day. Why can't we be adults, go to work, get our jobs done, and go home if we don't like each other?
0: Thank you! But I don't dislike. Tell me who I dislike.
1: I mean,
0: the list is short.
1: Yeah, but I could give you the list, and I'm not going to do that.
0: Well, don't do it on the air.
1: Yeah, I'm not going to do that, but I mean, I know you have a list.
0: I'm a nice guy.
1: Look, Michelle does exactly what I tell you to do all the time.
0: But I don't like that. I like here. I like being here. I like the people here.
1: Do you? Because clearly they don't like you if they're not saying hi to you.
0: Clearly they don't like me.
1: So this is where we just go, hey.
0: I couldn't even if it was the devil himself.
1: Really?
0: Tipping his hat to me? I'd be like, oh, good morning. At least hey, good morning.
1: I mean.
0: How hard is that? You're just going to walk past me like I don't even exist?
1: By the way, this is exactly the type of meltdowns that I get on a regular basis via text message.
0: I'm sorry it didn't bug you. It bugged the living. I thought about it before bed last night. I was like, what the hell? You're just going to walk past me like that and not even say hello?
1: Yeah. That's.
0: I couldn't do that to anybody. There's not a stranger I will say hello to if they say hello to me.
1: Now, granted, do you think it was because I was with you?
0: Boy, I didn't put two and two together.
1: Do you think it was
0: maybe because we were walking abreast?
1: Do you think
0: that's
1: it's
0: why.
1: Because you and I were abreast and I was there?
0: That very well could. I didn't even think about that. I was too focused on myself.
1: Like, do you think they were just avoiding the middleman, which was me in that situation, which you just kind of got a little extra part of?
0: I might
1: of
0: be caught a little shrapnel.
1: You got caught a dose of that. Yeah. You know what I mean?
0: It very well could be. But then I would have been like, if I didn't like you, but I was standing there, I'd be like, oh, hello, Kelly. And then that would have been, you know.
1: That would have been insane.
0: Then you wouldn't hurt my feelings. I'm tender. I'm a tender flower.
1: Like, I knew from the get-go I wasn't getting a good morning. Like, from the quarter mile.
0: Because you didn't tip your hat like I did.
1: I'm not tipping my hat to anybody. But I knew I wasn't getting a good morning all the way through.
0: Look at 763. No, man, we got to get some names on these. 763 number texting in. I'm with Kelly. It bugs me also. Thank you very much. I'm going to get your name right now. I know we got more texts coming in as well.
1: Some people were thinking maybe you were

0: a wise guy for laughing and tipping your cat.
1: Okay, but you've known this person has known me for what, 3 years now? Like, you know the kind of like doofus that I am. Like,
0: yeah.
1: And I'm so awkward around other people that, you know, I do stupid. That's why I'm always bowing to people when I meet them. I don't know what the hell I'm doing.
0: I told somebody recently that I was like, oh, because when we were at the fair, I go, we might run into my co-host, the guy that does the show with. And I go, there's a chance he bows. And I said, do me a favor. If he bows, bow with him.
1: Oh, that'll be, so I'll know who it is,
0: yeah,
1: then.
0: That's I go bow with him. And they were like, bow with him? I go, just, you'll see the bow and just follow along with it.
1: Yeah.
0: It'll be a good bit.
1: I'm going to try not to now. I'm going to try my hardest not to bow meeting anybody today.
0: Now, CJ's saying there are people who work so hard to be rude to ignore others. I see it all the time at school. It's a reflection of them, not you.
1: Very much so. Very much so.
0: That's what I'm saying. All I'm saying is like...
1: It bugged the hell out of me.
0: I know it bothered
1: me. Because it takes zero effort to be civil. Just, that's the bare minimum, dude, is be civil.
0: How do we get past this?
1: Well, I'm past it now. I'm past it.
0: No, you're not.
1: Yeah, I am. I'm going to the fair today and can't nothing hold me down.
0: How much do you want to bet that you bring it up at least once today? How much do you want to bet?
1: Maybe after a couple of beers, maybe.
0: I will put a wager on it right now.
1: But look at everybody agreeing with me.
0: I never even said you were wrong about it. I said you were mad, but I also said it's not worth dwelling over.
1: Okay,
0: brother.
1: I'll give you that.
0: But it's one of those like, okay, I see you. Let's move on.
1: Interactions with other people bug me when they're rude like that.
0: Yeah.
1: For absolutely no reason. And I tipped my hat. I'll be damned if that ever happens again.
0: I feel like one of those moms that feels like they need to jump in and fight the other person. Like, my son is mad.
1: No.
0: Because
1: now I'm thinking it was you, not me. So I feel good about myself once again.
0: Good for you.
1: Let's go. Come on.
0: Siever texting in, I will bet $10 that Kelly will bring it up at least once today.
1: Oh, yeah. That's a safe bet.
0: Yeah. The over-under is at 1.5.
1: And I know exactly how it'll go. We'll be standing there having a good time. I'll be like, why the hell?
0: Yeah, dude, it's always. Dude, you are the master of bringing it up when we're having peak time.
1: Like when the vibes are elite.
0: Yeah, when we have the most immaculate vibes, and then you just decide to be like, the silence is awkward. Let me ruin this for everybody.
1: I hate silence, dude. I got to fill it with something. Even if it's bad memory.
0: It's 100% going to happen today.
1: But look at Mike Jones says everyone, he agrees with me. Julie says, I've been out of town for a work conference, been missing you guys, but you must be going to the fair today. Be nice to the people you work with. Only when I see them, like at this conference.
0: Yeah.
1: So she's having to do a lot of fake nice. Be fake. You can at least, it's in the one time in your life it's okay to be fake is with the people you work with.
0: Kurt says, even say hi to people that I hate and know hate me because I know it makes them mad.
1: You're right. All right, let's move on. Let's move on. We'll put this one to bed.
0: Until about 11:30 we bring it up again. Nah.
1: When we do our Facebook Live from the fair, I'm like, can you guys believe?
0: You guys are not. I mean, come on.
1: All right, here we go. It was 34 years ago in 1992. Prince became the highest paid rock star ever in 1992 when he signed a $100 million deal with Warner Brothers Records. $10 million per album. He owed them 10 albums at that time. And we got some garbage out of Prince at that time. I'm not going to lie to you. He was trying so hard to get out of that contract. He was releasing trash.
0: Really?
1: Oh, yeah. Some of those albums, some of them are great. Don't get me wrong. Like, The Gold Experience is one of my favorites. Come is one of my favorites. C-O-M-E, just to, you know, keep your minds out of the gutter with that
0: one.
1: Yeah, it is Prince. It can go sideways pretty fast.
0: Yeah.
1: But, we got some good ones, but, man, we got some trash, too. Like, Crystal Ball was terrible. Emancipation was terrible. But anyway, he got out of his contract, and rest in peace, Prince. At one point, he was the highest paid rock star ever.
0: That's crazy.
1: If you can believe that. Mm. It was on this day in 1995. Oop.
2: And you can't seem to find a baseball that's been signed. That's on eBay. A new toy you can.
1: eBay was founded on this day in 1995. Can you imagine how crude the first eBay must have been? In 1995, like, the internet was kind of...
0: It couldn't have been that great, right?
1: The internet as we know it now was still pretty new in 1995.
0: Yeah, there's no way it was great.
1: No. Boy, that had to be, that had to take forever to like message somebody and then to pay. How did you pay? I wonder. There was no online payment at the time.
0: You have to go drive to meet them.
1: Send them probably. I bet you had to mail them a check. I bet you anything. You had to mail them a check and then they probably mailed you the.
0: You couldn't buy anything online at that time?
1: I don't think so. Maybe you could in 95. I'm not 100% sure.
0: I don't know. I wasn't old enough.
1: No, you weren't. You were not. And then it was on this day in 2008. I don't even know why I put this on here.
3: The gavel corrupts. You can't sit in this chair without being a savage.
1: Sons of Anarchy premiered on FX. I don't know why I put that on there. I don't know if I thought maybe you were a Sons of Anarchy fan.
0: I'm not.
1: Okay.
0: I don't think I've ever watched an episode.
1: Let's move on then.
0: Okay.
1: And then celebrating a birthday today.
4: Will we see something special from Shaun White? Or will it just be a show for the fans?
1: Shaun White, the Olympic snowboarder, it's his birthday today.
0: Really?
1: Yeah. That is correct.
0: I think he's older than me. And I'm 34. Carry the five.
1: Come on.
0: 40.
1: All right. You are 100% bullseye. 40 years old today.
0: That's why you don't rush me. I'm doing the math.
1: Come on. We got to move on here. Wait, my story went on way too long. My feelings were hurt. So, no, dude, I'm fine. I'm going to leave a note on her desk and be like, hey, what the hell?
0: Please do not leave a note.
1: Nah, dude, I'd be in HR so fast.
0: Please do not leave all a right. note.
1: And then, wait, what? Oh, celebrating a birthday today.
5: I'm by winning. I win here and I win there. Now what?
1: Charlie Sheen.
0: Oh, there that's who that was.
1: There he was at his prime.
0: 65.
1: Ooh, you're a little bit high on that one.
0: Really?
1: Just like Charlie Sheen. Oh! You are incorrect. He is 61 today, though.
0: Dang.
1: He looks bad, though. Like, I mean, years of drug abuse.
0: The drugs. The drugs.
1: And he's got HIV. I don't know. And I don't mean this to be, like, a joke. I don't know if HIV ages you or.
0: I don't know.
1: I have no clue. But anyway, yeah, he's 61 today. All right. Of course, if it's your birthday today, we want to wish you a happy birthday as well. Thank you to everybody who texted in this morning. What?
0: I just like that you need the satisfaction of. People
1: no,
0: agreeing with
1: I
0: you.
1: Just wanted to know. I mean, we have people listening. Let's interact with them. What's so bad about that?
0: But thank you for agreeing with Kelly.
1: If they wouldn't have agreed, I would have moved on a lot faster.
0: Oh, way faster.
1: All right. Coming up next, we have our most streamed clip from the podcast. It was when we talked about the most embarrassing moments in school that you ever had. We got a couple of great phone calls and some great texts about it yesterday. You liked it. It was our most streamed clip, and it's on the way next.
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9: From the newsroom, I'm Alex Carminati. Two of the five bill drafts that were brought up by the North Dakota Special Legislative Session have failed. The drafts that failed were the data center moratoriums and possible funding for a state child care assistance program. The House overwhelmingly voted down motions. As the moratorium proposal failed 68-25, and the child care funding lost 71-21. President Donald Trump has approved North Dakota Governor Kelly Armstrong's request for a presidential disaster declaration. The declaration relates to storms that happened from June 7th through June 9th that cost roughly $3.5 million in damage. The storms caused tornadoes, baseball-sized hail, and winds up to 100 miles per hour. And the 60th annual Potato Bowl USA Week will continue today. Today is the world's largest French fry feed. The event will happen at 4 p.m. at University Park. From the newsroom, I'm Alex Carminati.
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15: Good morning. This is the Valley's Hit Country Thursday harvest weather forecast for the Crookston District of American Crystal Sugar. High temperatures for today into Sunday will range from the low to mid 80s, cooling to the mid 70s to around 80 degrees for Labor Day into the middle of next week. Morning low temperatures will be in the low to mid 60s into the weekend, cooling to the 50s as we get into next week. Rain chances come later today, then again Sunday through Tuesday, with upwards of 6/10 of an inch of rain possible across the region. The 7-day potential evapotranspiration is around 1.5 inches, and atmospheric inversion potential remains high during the late night into the early morning hours before it breaks. Harvest weather forecast has been brought to you by Grove Mechanical, Big Jim's Tire, Trans Systems, and Rydell. For the Valley's Hit Country, I'm meteorologist Mark Ewens. Have a safe harvest.
16: Sunshine mixed with clouds at times today, with a slight chance of thunderstorms. High temperatures reach up to 85. Easterly winds 8 to 15 miles per hour. Mainly cloudy skies tonight. Chance for storms. Lows around 61. Partly cloudy tomorrow. Highs level off around 83. 87 Saturday with a slight chance for storms. 80 Sunday. Storms continue. I'm meteorologist Paul Frombly on 97 Kick. Right now, 60.
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1: 399 and is brought to you by the great people at C&D Granite. In today's Laughter at 20 After, Jim Gaffigan talks about the freedom we had as kids.
18: We used to send children on errands alone. 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I was mostly afraid of grown-ups. 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
18: 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I held you as a baby. Why?
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0: yesterday we were talking to about, we're trying to make kids who are maybe nervous about going to school, maybe they're going to high school for the first time or middle school for the first time, and they're nervous they might do something embarrassing. So yesterday we were sharing all our stories of just the most embarrassing things that happened to us in school to maybe make them feel a little bit better about having to go to school. Here it is. 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
0: What's up?
2: Okay, so back in 7th grade, riding the bus home from school, I had the back of the bus, just the, you know, kids who were just a couple grades older than me.
0: Mm-hmm.
2: They were passing around this sandwich, and they just thought it would be funny to just pass it around. They're like, do you want this? I'm like, no, thank you. And then they all of a sudden decided to chuck it at my head.
0: A sandwich?
2: Yes, this ham and cheese sandwich from school. And
0: jeez.
2: I was just like, what the heck? And it just really upset me. So I just, you know, ran up to the front crying. But this one girl in my grade who I just thought was like the coolest, like, tomboy, hang out with like the girls I just thought I could never ever be friends with, decided, saw what was happening, and I, you know, left my bag in the back and just ran up to the front because I was just so embarrassed.
0: Yeah.
2: She grabbed the sandwich and just chucked it right back at the guy's head, and she grabbed my bag and brought it up to me, and, you know, we've been friends ever since.
0: See, this is a story that kids need to hear that are going to school. Like, you never know. And I bet your life has been just fine, even though you were mortified in that moment.
2: Yeah, it sucked then, but it's just, you got to realize, and the kids who, you know, you see someone who's being bullied, just, you know.
0: Stand up for them.
2: You got to, you know, yeah.
0: Well, we appreciate the call this morning. Thank you for sharing your embarrassing high school story.
3: Hey, man, everybody's got these stories.
0: All right, let's hear some of them, Brian Riley. You handle the text.
3: So Emily's saying, a kid sitting next to me on the floor peed his pants in 2nd grade.
0: Ooh.
3: Didn't notice it was seeping through the carpet, so I just sat there.
0: Oh.
3: Got up at the end of the library. At the end of library, my pant leg was soaked. Everyone thought it was me because he had a sweatshirt wrapped around his waist to hide the wet spot.
0: Oh, that's
3: brutal. That's like the, whoever smelt it, dealt it. Times two. Like, that's just worse.
0: I will say this, though. I feel like kids are more forgiving about that kind of stuff these days than they used to be. Because it used to be if you peed your pants, pooped your pants, or threw up, that was it.
3: You were done.
0: You just, for the rest of your school career.
3: You might as well
0: transfer.
3: Right. You might as well leave schools, go somewhere else, start a new life. Allie saying, the high school I went to had a certain set of steps that you were going up a certain one and down a certain one.
0: Okay.
3: First day of freshman year, I went up the downstairs. 2 seniors carried me back down and over to the upstairs.
0: Dang.
3: But when you were all the way up at the top, like, why do you need to be like, hey, I won't do it again next time?
0: Yeah, try and teach you. Well, they had to embarrass her.
3: Course. First day of school. Why wouldn't you? Now, first time texter Rick from Richmond texting in.
0: All right,
3: I was getting off the bus at high school, and I was looking behind the bus at a girl I had a crush on and ran right into the flagpole. Everyone saw and laughed. I laughed about it, but it was still embarrassing.
0: Heck yeah, that's embarrassing.
3: How about this, Susie? I passed out on my graphics, and my teacher carried me to the nurse's office. When my dad came to pick me up, he said, must be that time of the month. He had it a very loud voice. I was in 10th grade.
0: Oh.
3: Could you imagine? Right? Like, that's like peak embarrassment time.
0: Oh, man.
3: Too.
0: Dads just don't be knowing something.
3: No.
0: Or he did it on purpose, to be 100% honest with you, because sometimes you want to embarrass your kids a little
3: bit. He might have. Courtney said, when I was in 5th grade, we were reading about pirates buried in ice caps. Turned the page, saw a full-length picture of a frozen, rotten pirate's face. It startled me, and I farted. Everyone started laughing. I'm still in therapy.
0: Hey! I've never seen a picture so scary. It made me toot.
3: Just let it fly right afterwards. It happens.
0: Oh, my gosh. That is so funny.
3: Last one. I think I was maybe 14 or 15, and it was spring, so we went outside for a field day in gym class. They had a rope fence around the field, so naturally I thought it would run and jump it.
0: Oh, yeah.
3: Well, my back foot caught the rope, and it literally flung me backwards like a slingshot. I landed flat on my butt. Still think about it often.
0: Oh, that's funny.
3: That was like the time I went bowling and broke my thumb on a 7th grade field trip trying to impress a girl.
0: Probably
3: the only person ever break his thumb bowling, I think, as well.
0: There's another funny one here. Just Ashley simply said, I was pantsed in the 8th grade and I was wearing a thong.
3: Oh!
0: That's cold-blooded, man.
3: That is cold-blooded.
0: You shouldn't be pantsing girls, man. I get it if you pants a dude, but you should be pantsing girls.
3: No, that's, unless, yeah, no.
0: All right. Well, we got another person sitting on hold. The most embarrassing thing that happened to you anytime in your school career. Hello?
4: Okay. My embarrassing moment in school was picture day was coming up, and the night before picture day, I took a pair of painting shears and I cut all my bangs off. I was probably like in first or second grade.
0: Oh, dang.
4: So I had zigzag bangs for picture day.
0: Now, was this retakes or this was the original pictures?
4: No, this is the original one and all.
0: Oh,
4: these
0: good.
4: Are the pictures we have.
0: Oh, so your mom actually didn't even let you do retakes? She was like, no, we're going with these.
3: No. You don't want to pay the extra cash.
4: Right.
3: Like, how bad, like on a scale of 1 to 10, like how bad was the bang job that you did?
4: Honestly, it was a solid 9.
0: Dang, that's pretty severe.
3: Did you have missing teeth in the
4: rough.
3: Photo too to really spice it up?
4: No, thank goodness. We'll save that one for later.
0: So how did your mom handle it? It's picture day. You got to get up and go to school. Your bangs are just a wreck. But she's like, nah, you're going in and taking these pictures.
4: Oh, yeah. Angrily. Like, these pictures were going to be award-winning pictures. I mean, she was just done.
3: She was going to put them on a Christmas card.
4: You know what I'm saying?
0: I feel so bad. My son, one time, I was looking at his school pictures the day that he got them, and I just wasn't prepared for the facial expression that he had in the picture when I flipped it over and looked at it. And I started laughing. I said, oh, jeez. I feel bad for that to this day. But see, you did this to yourself, though.
4: I really did. I guess I thought I was trying to, I don't get myself ready.
0: I'm picturing the scissors just being dull as hell, too, so you got to, like, grind on your hair with them.
4: Oh, yeah.
0: Oh, that's good. Do you still have those pictures to this day?
4: I do.
0: Oh, man. I bet that's hilarious to look back on.
4: So, it's awesome, and I'm smiling so proudly.
0: Right. Look what I did.
4: Yeah.
3: If you ever feel bad about yourself, just go back and look at that photo. It's like, it could have been worse. Things could have been worse.
4: I know. Exactly. It can always be worse.
0: Such a fun segment yesterday. And of course, if you want to hear the beginning of that segment, you can hear Brian's most embarrassing moment and mine. It's on the podcast. Just search the Kelly Jordan Show wherever you get your podcast. It'll be right there waiting for you. On the way, we got to look at your local news. We also got Brian Riley's attempt at trivia in the Golden Ring of Games. We'll see if we can't get a winner today. But before we get to all that, let's salute a small town.
1: It's time now for the Small Town Salute.
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2: sunshine mixed with clouds at times today, with a slight chance of thunderstorms. High temperatures reach up to 85. Easterly winds 8 to 15 miles per hour. Mainly cloudy skies tonight. Chance for storms. Lows around 61. Partly cloudy tomorrow. Highs level off around 83. 87 Saturday with a slight chance for storms. 80 Sunday. Storms continue. I'm meteorologist Paul Frobley on 97 KICK. Right now, 60.
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3: Next question is, Americans drink this more than any other country in the world.
0: Oh, I know this one.
3: What are we drinking?
0: I know this one.
3: Yep.
0: All right, 320-656-9453. I believe pregunta is question in Spanish.
3: You're asking the wrong Mexican.
0: I know. You're 50% Mexican. You don't know anything about your own culture, but we'll get you there.
3: Well, I mean, you're right.
0: We'll get you there, brother.
3: I don't know.
0: All right, 320-656-9453. And I could be wrong, actually. 320-656-9453. What is the answer? If you know, call us up. You can win the Golden Ring of Game.

0: right, this is the Golden Ring of Games. Unfortunately, Brian Riley, we're running a little bit behind on time this morning.
1: Come on now.
0: And so we only got time for one round. So someone's got to get the winner in this, or someone's got to win in this first round that we play here.
1: All right.
0: Grand opening, grand closing. What is the question today in the Golden Ring of Games?
1: The question is, Americans drink this more than any country in the world. What are we drinking?
0: All right. 320-656-9453. Who's this?
2: Debbie.
0: Debbie, how are you this morning?
2: Good, I'm on the way to work.
0: Debbie, how many languages do you speak?
2: Two.
0: Two, what are they?
2: English and German.
0: Okay.
1: You speak German?
2: A little bit.
0: What's your favorite German word?
2: Arschloch.
0: And that's what?
2: Asshole.
0: Okay. Is this anything in German? Das ist Mittagessen?
2: That I don't know.
0: I always heard that was this is our afternoon snack, but I don't even know if I think I might have been lied to. All right, Debbie, I'm sorry. I'm taking way too much of your time. Do you have an answer?
2: Is it milk?
0: Milk.
1: Milk. No, it is not milk. It is not milk.
0: Sorry, Debbie.
2: Okay, thank you.
0: Thank you. Good morning. Who's this?
3: Melinda.
0: Melinda, how many languages do you speak?
3: Just one.
0: Just English. Yes. English?
3: Yeah, just English.
0: All keep, right. Keep it it's a good one. It's a good one. Do you have an answer for Brian? It's not milk.
3: I'm thinking water.
0: Agua.
1: Water. Should drink more of that.
3: Water. Mm-hmm.
1: No, I don't. No, not water, though.
0: Dang.
3: Dang.
0: Sorry.
3: Okay. Well, I tried.
0: Bye.
3: Thank you.
0: Good morning. Who's this?
4: This is Melanie.
0: Melanie, how many languages do you speak?
4: Oh, one.
0: One.
1: Yeah.
0: Okay, that's fine. I only speak one as well.
1: Some of us can barely speak one language.
0: Right, I'm just asking. I'm asking you. Do you have an answer for Brian? It's not water and it's not milk.
4: Oh, crap. I was going to do bottled water.
0: No.
4: Oh, man. I don't know then.
0: Oh, I'll give it to you in Spanish. I'll tell you a hint in Spanish. Jugo de naranja.
4: Oh, yeah. Like, I'm going to figure that out.
0: All right. Sorry, Melanie. Thanks for the call.
4: Bye.
0: All right, Brian, I already gave the answer. What's with all the Spanish today? I don't know what the
1: hell. I don't know. You're gassed up.
0: I don't know. I am.
1: Probably because of the Berea bombs we were talking about earlier. Yes,
0: all right, sir. What's the answer today in the Golden Ring of Games?
1: The question is, Americans drink this more than any other country in the world. The answer, orange juice.
0: Jugo de naranja.
1: Yeah.
0: Yeah.
1: I didn't, is that actually how you say it?
0: Yeah. Okay. You know what's funny? It's one of those things I used to love as a kid and now can't stand it.
1: I was a Sunny D guy.
0: Yeah.
1: I never really cared.
0: What is that even?
1: It's sugar. Okay. It's not healthy for you.
0: I want that purple stuff.
1: Yeah, give me the purple stuff.
0: Well, all right. We didn't get a winner today because we ran out of time, but that's the way it goes. That's the way the Golden Ring of Games is, man.
1: Yeah.
0: It's fast. It's fast and loose. Come on. We got the morning survey on the way next. We asked you this. Have you ever gotten to an accident or almost gotten to an accident because you were singing in the car?
1: Ooh.
0: It'll happen. We left us some voicemails. We're going to play those back for you. That is coming up in just 4.5 minutes.
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6: Sunshine mixed with clouds at times today with a slight chance of thunderstorms. High temperatures reach up to 85. Easterly winds 8 to 15 miles per hour. Mainly cloudy skies tonight. Chance for storms. Lows around 61. Partly cloudy tomorrow. Highs level off around 83. 87 Saturday with a slight chance for storms. 80 Sunday. Storms continue. I'm meteorologist Paul Frobley on 97 Kick. Right now, 60.
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16: Good morning, this is the Valley's Hit Country Thursday harvest weather forecast for the Drayton District of American Crystal Sugar. Overall, high temperatures during the course of the next 7 days will range from the upper 70s to the lower 80s, and then as we get into next week, in the mid-70s. Low temperatures will mostly be in the mid-60s as we get into the weekend, cooling to the upper 40s to the lower 50s for much of next week. 7 day total precipitation with showers and thunderstorms later today, then again through the weekend into Labor Day, between 3/4 of an inch to 1.5 inches of rain in spots. Over the course of the next 7 days, look for about 1.1 inches of evapotranspiration. The outlook for September the 10th through the 16th calls for above normal temperatures with above normal precipitation. 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

0: It's now time for the morning survey.
1: Have you ever almost gotten into an accident from singing in the car?
2: It wasn't an almost. It was a crash. I was having the best day of my life. It was such a good morning. I'm on my way to work, listening to the radio, enjoying the great songs. I back out of my driveway and back straight into my neighbor's car. What's crazy is, it was a good friend of mine, really good friends with my neighbors, and I had really good insurance, but, you know, it's just one of those things where you're just so in tune with life that you don't even realize.
3: I actually rear-ended somebody and pushed them into another car. So I hit two people. And after the crash happened, the first person I called was my dad, and he was the first person on the scene. And he gets in my car and starts it up even after I got into the accident and the music's just blaring. He's like, oh, my goodness. What were you doing? Jamming out the music? And I was like, yep.
0: That was your morning survey on the Kelly Jordan Show.

0: Luke Bryan saying, hi, haters.
1: If you're talking about it,
2: I got some big news.
1: We're talking about it.
3: Turn it up. Here's what's trending on The Kelly Jordan Show.
0: So I know that the song, well, here, let's play a clip of it. The latest song, well, I don't know if this isn't the latest song by Luke Bryan, but one of his newer songs, Fish, Hunt, Golf, Drink. We'll just play a little clip of it here.
4: Okay. Let me.

0: fish hunt golf drink.
1: Dude, does he come up with any new ideas with a song?
0: Boy, that does seem like kind of a dated concept, doesn't it? I don't want to hate on Luke Bryan, though. I like him a lot.
1: Well, yeah, hunting, fishing, loving every day.
0: Right.
1: This one is...
0: Sunrise, sunset, sunburn, repeat.
1: Yep. And then now it's...
0: Fish hunt, golf drink.
1: Yeah.
0: But I do like Luke
1: Bryan.
0: He just
1: loves his lists.
0: Yes, I do like Luke Bryan, so I don't want to say that. The video for the song cost him $27 to make. But anyway, let's move on. Now, he's catching some flack because people online are saying this song was totally written by AI.
1: Well, I mean, it
0: obviously is an AI song.
1: Or it was made by a fifth grader.
0: Now, come on now, dude. We got to be nice, dude. That's not nice.
1: I'm like, oh, is Luke... What do you mean? You can play all of his songs in a row, and you'd be like, they're the same song.
2: Well, I ain't breaking 80, but I'm pretty damn close.
1: Isn't that the same beat as the sunrise?
0: It is. No, that's why I was singing sunrise, sunset, repeat over it. It sounded exactly the same. But anyway, he's got a message. He's got a message for the haters online about this one.
3: Like right when it came out, you know, you get one or two kids with a bunch of followers that say we AI'd it, and then the whole world like goes on their narrative. Like they're looking in the camera.
4: I think it's just
3: and they're like, I hate you. I'm watching it and I'm like, I can see your face. Like, if I see you one day, I'm gonna knock the out of you.
0: So anyway.
1: Okay.
0: He's just saying the song wasn't AI, like it or not like it. He says that song was not written and performed by AI. He's like, I did that. He put his stamp of approval on that one.
1: Here's the problem. You shouldn't like be like, I wrote that. It's the most it's the most basic song of all time.
0: Well, Brian, let's hear the last country song you wrote.
1: You mean Backroads and Bonfires?
0: You didn't write that AI. Now, that's AI.
1: That's fine.
0: Now, I would claim that one.
1: It's still better than the other one. Our name's on it.
0: Possibly. Your name's on it.
1: Yeah.
0: but anyway, you know, I always say, you know, music, I'm not going to judge somebody else's taste in music because it's art. And you can't judge someone else what else someone else's likes in art. What the hell am I trying to say?
1: I don't know. Unless it's the exact same song you've done three other times. That is a completely different story.
0: All right. Hey, dude. You and I will not. Hey, look, I will not yuck someone's yum.
1: Hey, that guy's living the best life. Even if he is making AI music, he's still making trillions of dollars.
0: Yes.
1: But we're making pennies on the dollar.
0: Yeah.
1: Okay.
0: He's still written more songs and performed more songs and way more talented than I will ever be.
1: Exactly. So there's that. Now, Dancing with the Star has announced the 35th season.
0: You know what's funny? I think there's actually some stars on there.

0: Never Back? No, not Never Back Down.
1: Rise Up or something?
0: Gotta bring it up.
1: Bring It From the Streets?
0: Yeah, bring it from the streets.
1: Save the Last Dance.
0: That's it. We're
1: Bring It From the Streets. That's the sequel.
0: That's a good one. Jenna Dewan.
1: Okay.
0: What is a Jenna Dewan?
1: I don't know. Keep going and I'll Google.
0: Ready for this one?
1: Yeah.
0: Whitney Levitt's husband, Connor.
1: Okay.
0: Wait, so not even the famous person? We had to go get her husband?
1: But Jenna Dewan was in Step Up.
0: Okay.
1: So she's probably got some moves.
0: So she got moves like Jagger.
1: Right. I don't know if she was like the co-star of that one. She might be. Yeah. So that's pretty. Yeah. She was starred with Channing Tatum in Step Up.
0: Okay. So there's that. That's a good one.
1: That's Jenna Dewan, by the way.
0: Whitney Levitt's husband, Connor.
1: I don't even know who Whitney Levitt's is.
0: That's like she going, I don't want to do this. My husband's got nothing going on. Let him be on Dancing with the Stars.
1: Yeah, I'm not sure who she even is.
0: Whitney Levitt, Secret Lives of Mormon Wives.
1: Oh, okay.
0: It's her husband, Connor.
1: Okay. Well, he was probably on the show then.
0: Yeah, but clearly.
1: Let's keep going. Let's
0: clearly
1: keep going.
0: Not that great. Other names that you might notice, Tatiana Ali from The Fresh Prince of Bel-Air.
1: Oh, yeah.
0: She's going to be on that
1: That's
0: as well.
1: Cool. I like that.
0: Also on the list, Chef Giada De Laurentiis is going to be there.
1: Oh, I like her too.
0: She's very great. Sarah Jane Nader from the reality series Love Thy Nader.
1: Okay.
0: Nope. Never heard of that one.
1: Pass on that one.
0: Tyler Cameron from The Bachelorette season 15.
1: Okay. See, I mean, this is more meant for women than us, dude. Like, dude, Google must know I'm looking up Dancing with the Stars because it's giving me all these people right away now.
0: Another one that made the list, Harry Shum Jr. from Glee and Grey's Anatomy.
1: Oh, yeah, I recognize him.
0: No, you don't. Again, we're so close for that. You and I might be selected to be one of these.
1: Nah,
0: years.
1: Dude.
0: Give it to like season 42 when they keep this going.
1: Bobby Bones was on there, and that's the only time you'll ever see a radio DJ on there. He's the only one big enough to be on that show.
0: Hey, dude, if Whitney Levitt's husband Connor can make the list, we have a shot. That's all I'm saying. Somebody saying Whitney was on there last season.
1: Okay. Again, this is more meant for the ladies.
0: I don't know what that means.
1: Although I got to be honest, I do enjoy watching Dancing with the Stars. I think it's a cool show.
0: Actually?
1: Yeah, 100% I do.
0: Okay.
1: So especially when they do like their theme nights. Like last year they did a Prince theme night. I thought that was kind of neat. It's fun to watch. I like the outfits.
0: Me too.
1: Hey, Brian.
0: Hey, Kelly.
1: Say, Brian.
0: Say, Drake.
1: Are you ready to play What the Buck?
2: What the Buck?
1: 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You just have to tell us, what the buck is this? Oh, that's disgusting, right? I will tell you that it's probably not what you think it is. That's the clue I'll give you right now, because I know what everyone's going to think it is, and it's not that. But what is that? What the
2: buck?
1: What the fuck is that? 320-656-9453. We got 50. 50-

0: 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We are playing What the Buck.
1: What the Buck?
0: Is this 320-656-9453? Well, we'll just play the sound for the first person that we get on the line here. Good morning. Who's this?
2: Good morning. This is Emma.
0: All right, Emma. Are you ready to tell us what the buck this is?
2: I'll give it a shot.
0: That's an actual animal that lives on Earth. What is it?
2: It sounds like a pig.
0: Yeah, see, I knew, Brian. That's what I was going to say. I was going to give you the hint right away that it's not a pig, but
2: okay.
0: I just let it go.
2: That's okay.
0: All right. Well, thank you.
2: Thank you.
0: All right. So that's one hint. It's not a pig. Should I give a second hint as well?
3: Yeah.
0: If you ever saw the movie, if you ever saw the movie Sing.
3: Oh.
0: Okay. This was, what was his name in the movie? Shoot, I can't think of his name in the movie now. Look up Koala in the movie Sing.
3: Why did you just, said the animal.
0: Oh, I did, didn't I? What the buck is that?
3: What the buck?
0: What the buck is that?
3: What are we doing? What are we doing here?
0: Maybe someone didn't hear it.
3: What are we doing here?
0: It happens, dude. Someone sent in a text that got me set back on my heels.
3: Oh.
0: All right. So, James saying sounds like my mother-in-law on a good day.
1: What the buck?
0: What the buck are we doing, dude?
3: I don't know what the buck we are doing.
0: 320. You know what? The people at Outdoorica would like it that we make it a little easier sometimes.
3: Yeah, you know, we're giving it. We want them to go over there and enjoy the good stuff they have.
0: Because we are trying to give away $50 to Outdoorica or Outdoorica.com.
3: Come on.
0: What the buck is this?
3: What is the buck?
0: This right here. This sound right here. It's been a long time since I screwed up a game that bad.
3: Honestly, it has been a very long time.
0: So I had one in the holster. 320-656-9453. What the buck is that?
1: What the buck?
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6: From the newsroom, I'm Alex Carminati. Two of the five bill drafts that were brought up by the North Dakota Special Legislative Session have failed. The drafts that failed were the data center moratoriums and possible funding for a state child care assistance program. The House overwhelmingly voted down motions. As the moratorium proposal failed 68-25, and the child care funding lost 71-21. President Donald Trump has approved North Dakota Governor Kelly Armstrong's request for a presidential disaster declaration. The declaration relates to storms that happened from June 7th through June 9th that cost roughly $3.5 million in damage. The storms caused tornadoes, baseball-sized hail, and winds up to 100 miles per hour. And the 60th annual Potato Bowl USA Week will continue today. Today is the world's largest French fry feed. The event will happen at 4 p.m. at University Park. From the newsroom, I'm Alex Carminati.
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15: Good morning. This is the Valley Sick Country Thursday harvest weather forecast of the East Grand Forks District of American Crystal Sugar. High temperatures today into the weekend will range from the low to mid 80s, cooling to the mid 70s to around 80 degrees Labor Day into next week. Low temperatures will generally be in the low to mid 60s into the weekend, cooling to the mid-50s to around 60 degrees for much of next week. Shower chances come later in the day today, then again Sunday into Monday, with total precipitation over the course of the next several days somewhere around a quarter to a half an inch. The outlook for September the 10th through the 16th calls for above-normal temperatures with below-normal precipitation. This harvest weather forecast has been brought to you by Grove Mechanical, ProAg, Big Jim's Tire, Trans Systems, Rydell, Countryside Insurance, Tufty Marine, and Valley Truck.
16: Sunshine mixed with clouds at times today with a slight chance of thunderstorms. Daytime highs approaching 85, east winds 8 to 15 miles per hour. Chance for storms tonight, lows level off around 61, mainly cloudy skies expected. Sunshine mixed with clouds at times tomorrow. High temperatures reach up to 83. Slight chance for storms Saturday and Sunday. I'm meteorologist Paul Frombly on 97 Kick. Right now, 61.
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0: In today's Laughter at 20 After, Jim Gaffigan talks about the freedom we had as kids.
19: We used to send children on errands alone. But now, after 25 years of Law & Order Special Victims Unit, we don't feel safe having them open a refrigerator. I used to like the independence, you know? I mean, I was definitely scared here and there. I was mostly afraid of grown-ups. Grown-ups were just these evil giants that somehow all knew each other.
20: I know your father.
19: How? I held you as a baby. Why?
21: That was your Laughter at 20 After. On the Kelly Jordan Show.

0: We are playing What the Buck, and by at this point, it's just a formality that we get a winner now, because I totally gave away the answer early. Brian Riley, I am sorry about that. Let's get our contestant on the phone for What the Buck, and the noise that we're trying to identify is this one, right? Well, I'll play it when we get our caller on the phone. Who's this?
1: This is Kelly.
0: Hey, Kelly, how are you this morning?
1: I'm good. How are you?
0: Any chance that that went over your head and you did not hear me give away the answer?
1: I heard you give it away.
0: Okay, well, hold on. Let's keep it official. Kelly, what the buck is this? I'll give you two guesses.
1: A koala.
0: Yes, that is a koala. Yes, you that are correct in that.
2: So impressive you got that.
0: I'm sorry, Brian.
1: I know.
0: I am very sorry. I hope this doesn't cost you an ice house now this winter.
2: It probably will.
0: Because they're like,
2: you guys can't even do the game right.
0: I'll say it's not Brian. It is me.
2: Yeah, just taking me down.
0: Now, would you have known had I not completely given it away like an idiot?
1: I don't think I would have.
0: Mm-mm. Yeah, see?
2: Mm-mm.
0: All right. Well, Kelly, my loss is your gain because you just picked up $50 to use at Audorica or Audorica.com. What are you going to get?
1: I'm probably going to give it to my husband or my son.
0: Ah, good
1: they
0: plan.
1: They love to ice fish and hunt, and yes.
2: There you go.
0: Audorica is the perfect place then. Well, awesome. Well, then I'm glad you won.
1: Well, thank you.
0: All right, let's move on to greener pastures here. Coming up next, we have a Why Should We Talk to You on Monday, but Monday is obviously Labor Day, and we're not going to be here Monday. You probably won't be here Monday either. So it's more of a Why Should We Talk to You on Tuesday. But we got Claire who's going to join us next because she's doing something over the weekend for the very first time in her entire life. We got that coming up next. Why Should We Talk to You on Monday on The Kelly Jordan Show.

0: Kelly Jordan Show.
1: Our state fair is a great state fair. That's what we have up this morning. And why should we talk to you on Monday, which will actually be Tuesday when we come back to work. But we got Claire on the phone right now. Claire, what's going on? Why should we talk to you on Tuesday?
2: Because I'm going to be going to the state fair this weekend, and I'm super excited.
1: Did you say it's your first time?
2: Yes, my first time ever going to the state fair.
1: Okay.
2: And,
1: how old are you?
2: I'm 30.
1: Okay, and your parents never took you as kids or anything like that?
2: No, you know, I think we were just, you know, either they were busy with work or, you know, just being kids playing around. Maybe they didn't think we were that interested in going. I don't really know why.
1: It's funny. It's funny that my parents always went to the fair without us.
3: Oh, you're too expensive.
1: They would go to the fair, get absolutely rip-roaring drunk on 3-2 beer.
3: Got to.
1: And they just never thought that their kids might want to go, too. But probably for the best that we didn't get in an automobile with them at some point to drive home.
3: Fair.
1: But so what are you excited about the fair? Like, what do you know about it? But where's all your info coming from?
2: So I've watched like a lot of fair content, you know, like, you know, you see the YouTube videos and the local news, but I'm so excited about like the music and I hear the live food, the live bands, you know, the music is really good. And the food, like there's just so much food everywhere. Right. I mean, I'm even excited to go into the 4-H building, you know.
1: Oh, my family loves the 4-H building. That's great.
3: There's just a smell about the 4-H building, too, when you walk in.
1: Yeah, I love it. I love the fine arts building, like all of it. We go to all of it. Now, Brian Riley, when you and I go to the fair tonight, we're not doing any of that stuff, right?
3: No, we'll go to the bazaar, though.
1: Okay.
3: We have to go to
1: the International Bazaar.
3: Yeah, we got to go do that.
1: And the grandstand.
3: Yep.
1: I feel bad for anybody listening who just does not care about the fair. They're like, why are you guys talking about it? But
3: it's millions
1: of people go from all over the country.
3: But it's one of those things, like you said, Claire. You've never been. You're excited to go. Everyone should at least experience it one time.
1: Yes. Everyone that can hear our voices, you are close enough to go to the fair and live your best life. What is there a certain food you're interested in trying, or just any of them?
2: Honestly, I really want to try the fried dough. Oh, goodness. What's it called now? The with the powdered sugar on top.
1: Like a beignet? Is that what they are?
2: No, you know, it's kind of like, I don't know, kind of looks like a pasta.
1: Okay.
2: It's pasta looking. Oh, gosh, what is it?
1: Are you talking about a funnel cake?
2: A funnel cake, yes.
1: Have you never had a funnel cake before?
3: Have you gone to a fair in general?
2: No, listen, if I've ever had one, I don't remember.
1: Okay.
2: You know, like, as kids, you try things, you just, but that's like the fair food, funnel cakes, right? So all things tried, I think I want to at least give a go. But the funnel cake is one of the most things excited about. Of course, okay. I've had cotton candy, but you're at a fair. You have to have more cotton candy, right?
3: I'm gonna tell you this. Go to the state fair website. Check out the new foods because there are way better options outside of the funnel cake.
1: Well, no,
3: of the funnel cake.
1: Let's not yuck her yum.
3: Sorry, I didn't mean it like that. But there are some other options that you're going to go, wait, there's more to this than just the funnel cake?
1: But the downside is the lines. The lines for the hot foods, like the trendy foods, are just bonkers.
3: Well, don't scare her away.
1: No. But if you got time, give yourself
3: plenty of
1: time.
3: Don't be scared.
1: It's a magical place. It's a magical place.
3: It's like Disney World, but in the Midwest.
1: You're talking to two dudes who absolutely love the Minnesota State Fair. So, we're going out there tonight, actually. So, well, this is exciting. You don't often get to talk to somebody who's going to have their very first experience at the fair. I can't wait to hear. I can't wait. Who are you going with?
2: Oh, I'm just going to go with a group of friends.
1: Okay.
3: So, you're going to have the best time.
2: You know, they've been, but they know I'm excited, so they're not really going to spoil it for me. They're going to be my guide.
1: Awesome. So. Bring lots of money.
3: Tons of it.
2: Oh, okay.
1: She's expensive.
2: You know, I think that's part of why, as an adult, I've never been before. You know, I know that it's a bit expensive, but I'm willing to go all out.
1: Heck,
2: so,
1: Yeah, at 30, you got to. So, awesome. Well, we're going to talk to you on Tuesday at this exact same time and find out how was your very first fair experience, okay?
2: Okay.
1: Have fun.
2: Thank you.
1: We had to bump up the HR files today because we're not going to be here tomorrow, Brian. Right?
3: Dude.
1: We're going to the fair today, and we're going to need a day to recuperate. But Brian Zenzen has now joined us for the HR files. And you can't come to the fair with us, Brian Zenzen?
0: I told you guys. I'm glad you bumped this up because I'm leaving too.
1: Where are you going?
0: I'm going to Iowa.
1: Is this the Field of Dreams race?
0: It's the Field of Dreams racetrack, yeah.
3: Yeah. Okay.
1: Well, didn't you say something about the Field of Dreams?
0: It's 10 minutes away from the racetrack.
1: Okay.
0: Yeah.
1: That's what I thought. I thought they don't get to race on the fields,
3: unfortunately.
0: No. We tried. It didn't, yeah.
1: Around the bases?
0: Too many
3: just
0: kids.
3: Ripping up the cornfields that are out there.
1: Now, how many more races do you got till the season's over?
0: Just two.
1: Oh, man.
0: This one and one in Brainerd, and that's it.
3: The BIR?
0: BIR.
3: Isn't that the Nationals? Is that what it's called?
0: That already happened.
3: Oh, that one's already done.
0: Yeah.
3: Yeah, not locked in on the racing world, clearly.
0: Didn't do so hot.
3: No?
0: No.
3: Not a national champion. Have you won that before?
0: No, I haven't won the Nationals, no.
3: Have you gotten close?
0: Quarterfinals, so two rounds away from the finals.
3: So there are that many like good racers from all over?
0: I run into the wrong guy all the time, it seems like, so... Whatever.
3: Yeah. Well,
0: try again next year.
3: There you go.
1: Good luck to you on that, Brian Zenzen. We got a good HR files for you today about a blossoming romance in the workplace. Possibly. Possibly. We haven't had one of these in a while.
3: No, we haven't.
1: All right. Well, we're going to get into that next in the HR files with our human resources guy, Brian Zenzen, coming up next.
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12: Good morning. This is the Valley's Hit Country Thursday harvest weather forecast of the East Grand Forks District of American Crystal Sugar. High temperatures today into the weekend will range from the low to mid 80s, cooling to the mid 70s to around 80 degrees Labor Day into next week. Low temperatures will generally be in the low to mid 60s into the weekend, cooling to the mid 50s to around 60 degrees for much of next week. Shower chances come later in the day today, then again Sunday into Monday, with total precipitation over the course of the next several days somewhere around a quarter to a half an inch. The outlook for September the 10th through the 16th calls for above normal temperatures with below normal precipitation. This harvest weather forecast has been brought to you by Grove Mechanical, ProAg, Big Jim's Tire, Trans Systems, Rydell, Countryside Insurance, Tufty Marine, and Valley Truck.
10: Sunshine mixed with clouds at times today, with a slight chance of thunderstorms. Daytime highs approaching 85, east winds 8 to 15 miles per hour. Chance for storms tonight, lows level off around 61, mainly cloudy skies expected. Sunshine mixed with clouds at times tomorrow, high temperatures reach up to 83. Slight chance for storms Saturday and Sunday. I'm meteorologist Paul Frobley on 97 Kick. Right now, 61.
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1: Love in the workplace. Mm. That's what we have up today in the HR files as we are joined by our human resources guy, Brian Zenzen. All right, Brian, you got to be a little bit of a love doctor on this one.
2: I'm going to try.
1: This person emails in. Oh, man, this is just a bad idea, but I thought, hey, this will be a fun one for today. This is a dude emailing in.
2: Okay.
1: He says, my company does a lot of happy hours together where we all go out and have drinks after work. Mm-hmm. Sounds fun, right?
3: Mm-hmm. Like it.
1: He says, me and my boss seem to have such good chemistry. We
2: oh, God.
3: Hell yeah.
2: I see where
1: Let
2: this is
1: rip,
2: going.
1: Baby.
2: Okay.
1: We seem to always hang out after everybody else has gone, and we laugh and joke constantly. I know there's something more there. I want to ask her out romantically, but I know this is a violation of company policy for employees to be dating at work.
2: Yeah.
3: Oh.
1: What should I do? Hold on now.
2: Okay.
1: He says, what should I do? Should I risk it all for love?
3: Yeah, baby. Risk it.
1: He says, I think we could keep it a secret, but I think that we both feel the same way. We're just afraid to say anything.
2: Mm-hmm. Well, I sure hope the feeling's reciprocated by the other person.
1: Could you imagine? She's just like, I just was drunk all the time. That's why we're having so much fun.
3: I actually find you repulsive.
2: Okay. Well, where I would say that this is could go off the rails would be that it's a manager and an employee, right?
1: Yep.
2: You'd probably ask the manager, you know, if they are into it, hey, do you know if there is a policy that we can't date because you're overseeing me, or over me, whatever.
1: You're over me. I'd like for you to be under me.
3: Whoa!
2: Whereas, like, somebody else could supervise me instead of you.
1: Okay.
2: Or I move to a different department, have a different manager. Like, that's how you could, you know, get past the issue.
1: Okay.
2: And that would be a simple fix.
3: So you can't date within the same department, but you can date separate departments and not have an issue?
2: As long as
1: probably laterally,
2: here,
1: right?
2: Like, as long as there's not a direct report. So like we have people in the building that are married.
1: Yeah.
2: Sure, right? Some of them are managers.
3: Yeah.
2: But they're direct the person that does their review. Is it not their spouse? That handles the personnel movements is not their husband, wife, whatever it is. Huh. So there's a degree of separation there. Other than that, it's fine. Now, where I will tell you where it could get into an issue is if you're keeping it under the table. Everybody laughs. Okay, yeah.
3: Hey,
2: you're keeping it under the table, and people find out that you're dating, and then there's preferential treatment. Even if there's not preferential treatment, that's where it could create an issue. Like, well, this person got a bigger raise than me because they're dating, or they get the vacation time off, they get this, they get that. That's where you would want to have the separation.
1: And trust me, employees notice those kinds of things.
2: And even if like you think you're keeping it 100%, you know, secret, people will pick up on it, and there might just be the, I think this is going on.
1: Have you guys ever dated someone at work? I've never even I've made out with people I've worked with.
3: Kelly?
1: I was in my mid-20s and at a radio station. All the staff was in, everybody was in their mid-20s, dude. What do you expect?
3: No, that's fair.
2: Yeah, I mean, as a general rule of thumb, you should try to keep the pen out of the company ink as much as you can. But
3: dip it down.
1: I don't know,
2: but hey, you know what? This guy
1: uncharacteristically quiet.
2: This guy says it's love.
1: He's ready to risk it all.
2: He's ready to risk it all.
1: He said in his email, "Should I risk it all for love?"
3: And absolutely, as an instigator, you definitely should.
2: So
3: risk
2: you guys have watched The Office, where Toby finds out that Jim and Pam are dating. Well, I'm gonna need you to fill out this form.
3: Yeah.
2: You know. So, it could get a little awkward, especially because this person's a manager. But it's better to get out in front of it versus worrying about it later.
1: Here's what I say. You can get a job anywhere. Love, you can't find that everywhere.
2: That's true. Maybe this is a really good company. Maybe it's a really good job.
1: Dude's ready to put it all on the line for this one person. He's getting the vibe, man. He's picking up.
2: Maybe it's worth it, but I wouldn't chance it if I were this guy.
1: Dude, I believe in love more than I believe in work.
2: And like I said... Well, you know, love doesn't pay the bills, Kelly.
3: Hey, just remember, Zenzen's the HR guy. Listen to the people that really know what's happening here.
2: And all I will say is I sure hope that the feeling, like, if you're going to go down this path, like, the other person feels the same way, you know? And Maybe they do. Maybe they do.
3: Yeah.
2: You know, maybe that's why it's got to this point.
1: Maybe it's just me. All right. Well,
3: risk it.
2: It's just me.
1: Risk it. That's two against one.
3: Lovers quarrel.
1: This dude's going to email next week. Yeah, I totally got fired.
3: I got fired and I'm not in love anymore. It was fun while it lasted.
1: Well, good luck to you, sir. Good luck to you. And Zen, good luck to you at the Field of Dreams.
2: Thank you.
1: We'll see you in one week's time for another round of the HR Files. Sometimes you got to risk it for the biscuit, you know what I'm saying? All right, on the way next, we have those Viking tickets. That is coming up at 8:15 this morning. And then, of course, that's your shot, all thanks to Pepsi, to go to a Vikings game. And you get qualified to go and stay in a suite. That's food, that's drinks, that's the whole thing. You can also, if you don't want to play the Vikings contest on the air, you can just go to the website and register there for that Vikings suite as well. And that's for anybody listening in the all over right now. You could go as long as you're willing to drive to US Bank Stadium. But right now...
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1: All right, I got four words for you. You tell me how they're all connected. This might be a tough one today. I don't know if anyone's going to text it on this. We got whole, half, quarter, eighth. Whole, half, quarter, eighth. How are they all connected? 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
5: Sunshine mixed with clouds at times today, with a slight chance of thunderstorms. Daytime highs approaching 85. East winds 8 to 15 miles per hour. Chance for storms tonight. Lows level off around 61. Mainly cloudy skies expected. Sunshine mixed with clouds at times tomorrow. High temperatures reach up to 83. Slight chance for storms Saturday and Sunday. I'm meteorologist Paul Frobley on 97 Kick. Right now, 61.
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1: Pablo Escobar. Okay, I totally get what you're trying to say on that one. People said pie pizza choices. No, that's not what I was looking for. A lot of people saying cow butchering. One person got what I was looking for, and I can't even find where their text is because we got so many in here. I was looking for music notes. I that could have been 700 different things that I did. So you know what? Everybody's right.
3: Hey, congratulations.
1: Everybody's
3: good job, everybody. You did so well.
1: Boy, I'm just having a banner day. I'm just having a red banner day, aren't I, today?
3: It's because you're thinking about the fair.
1: I am thinking about the fair,
3: dude. I'm just thinking about those Berea bombs.
1: Dang, don't say that word out loud.
3: Berea.
1: Anyway, if you didn't know, now you know how it's all connected.
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0: book moving on.
1: Well, after Dolly's passing, there's going to be some updates to Dollywood. What are they going to be? Well, I got those coming up for you next when we do What's Trending.
2: Yep.
1: What do you got, Brian? A story, I bet.
3: Ooh, well, I could do this Pete Davidson, Colin Jost thing.
1: Okay.
3: That one sounds fun.
1: That does sound fun.
3: Or I could do Tiger Woods.
1: Oh, man, do the Tiger Woods, because that was all over Inside Edition this morning when I got here.
3: Oh, okay, then I'll do that.
1: I'd like to, because I can only, I didn't have the volume on. I just saw that they were talking about Tiger Woods, so I want to know what the heck was going on.
3: Being ill-prepared worked out.
1: It did work out. Nicely done, sir.
3: You're welcome.
1: Flying by the seat of your pants.
3: Always.
1: All right, we got that coming up next when we do What's Trending here on the Kelly Jordan Show. Come on, man. Two more hours and it's fair time.
3: What?

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1: You're talking about it?
2: I got some big news.
1: We're talking about it.
3: Turn it up.
1: Here's what's trending on The Kelly Jordan Show.
4: Have you ever been to Dollywood? I know you've been to Nashville. Have you ever been to Dollywood?
5: Is it in Nashville?
4: Oh, no, it's not in Nashville.
5: So then no.
4: Okay. Well, neither am I, so this story is really going to hit home for us.
5: Perfect. But
4: there are some changes coming to Dollywood after Dolly Parton's passing.
5: Yeah?
4: And here's what they are in order.
5: There's a list?
4: Well, okay. I got to be honest. I'm not even sure what I'm talking about here. New exhibits and park expansions are coming to Dollywood next year in honor of Dolly Parton. For starters, there's going to be a new character in the Wildwood Grove area called the Dreammaker. The Dreammaker and her dream wagon will embody Dolly's passion for dreaming big and telling stories. The area will also get a new tribute center for fans to privately and publicly share memories of Dolly.
5: Okay.
4: There's also going to be a mountainside waterfall installed outside the chapel's front steps. It'll have a guitar sculpture, and the chapel will get new stained glass windows that show the changing seasons of the Great Smoky Mountains. But before then, in the next few days, the city of Sevierville, is that where it is?
5: Okay.
4: We'll be introducing a walkable tribute through the city. It's called In Dolly's Footsteps, and will highlight 11 different locations, like the Pines Theater. So there you go.
5: That sucked.
4: That did not honor Dolly Parton in the way that I wanted it to.
5: I'll be completely honest with you.
4: You have no idea.
5: I have no idea what you just said. I listened to maybe I don't even know if 30 seconds is a lot. That feels like a lot of time.
4: Can I be honest with you?
5: Yeah.
4: I don't know what I just said.
5: I feel like halfway through you reading that, you went, this sucks.
4: Well, I was reading it and I was like, I don't know what any of this means.
5: Good.
4: All right. How about this? This is something I do know, and this is actually really good Dolly Parton news.
5: Okay.
4: So her star on the Hollywood Walk of Fame got vandalized, but it was like people trying to take chunks of it for themselves.
5: Sure.
4: Which is like, come on, you don't do that.
5: Don't be scummy.
4: So Dolly Parton's fame on our star on the Hollywood Walk of Fame is going to get fixed tomorrow. They're going to put a new one down for her. They said they had plans to do it anyway because hers was getting so cracked because it had been there for so long.
5: Right.
4: So they were going to replace it anyway. They said now they're just going to do it, and they're begging people, hey, we know that you want a piece of Dolly Parton, please don't do this.
5: Right.
4: Just leave it alone. Leave the star alone.
5: That part I did pay attention to.
4: Thank you. That one actually meant something.
5: What was the other one? She's got a farm or something like that?
4: There's 11 different locations, like the Pines Theater.
5: There's a rotary girder somewhere.
4: Yeah.
5: Mix in the mix.
4: What's your story, Brian?
5: Well, so Tiger Woods, who has been notorious for just being a terrible driver, not off the tee box, just in general behind the wheel of a car, was sentenced yesterday to drunk driving in Florida. His attorney made a deal to have the charges reduced to reckless driving and refusal to submit a chemical test. He was hit with $1,500 in fines and banned from driving for 5 years.
4: Oh, my God. Well, he can get a chauffeur.
5: Well, here's the question. Because he's a golfer.
4: Yes.
5: And, you know, you got to use a golf cart.
4: Oh, it'd be hilarious if he has to walk.
5: Does it include golf carts? The answer, it's actually complicated. The judge didn't mention golf carts, but said, quote, there are no exceptions. If you were to drive for any reason at all, you would go immediately back to jail.
4: Well, his caddy can drive, right?
5: Well, I don't think they always golf with their caddy.
4: Okay.
5: Like when they do practice rounds by themselves.
4: It'd be hilarious if he has to walk by himself.
5: Yeah, everybody else gets a cart. It's like, one for walking, please.
4: He's got one of those two-wheeled carts. He's pulling his clubs along with.
5: Although they do have some pretty sweet golf carts now. Have you seen like the motorcycle-looking ones?
4: Oh, yeah.
5: Those are sweet. They also have the standing ones where you can get pushed. Either way, after the hearing, Florida State Attorney Thomas Bacadal was asked about the golf cart. He said, quote, oh, my goodness. That's a great question. We'll have to look into that. I'll get back to you.
4: Oh, it's hilarious.
5: But he did add that it's illegal to drive a golf cart on the roads while impaired.
4: I just watched a police cam video about that. Some woman got a DUI for driving a golf cart drunk.
5: Right. Now, here's another loophole in the whole thing. I didn't know you could get this deep into a golf cart conversation. But if it golfed at a private course,
4: okay,
5: you could drive it because it's a private establishment.
4: Oh, okay.
5: So
4: the laws don't apply there? Right. Federal laws don't apply there?
5: And suppose he's rich, so I mean, he's probably golfing at
4: private
5: courses.
4: Do whatever he wants.
5: Yeah, and of course, different jurisdictions have different rules. In other words, who knows? You could be seeing him driving, like drinking a 7-Eleven Slurpee, or maybe not. I don't know, but either which way, Tiger Woods, he can't be driving for a while.
4: I forgot what that channel I was watching for a long time, and these guys would do drinking challenges as they were golfing.
5: Oh, and, I've seen those.
4: And they would be like, we're going to do a shot of Fireball at every hole.
5: Yeah, or, it's insane. Know,
4: and they would play 18 holes. That's crazy because now thinking like they were hammer driving these golf carts around the course. I'm surprised they didn't get in trouble for that.
5: Did you not see the video? It was probably about a month or two ago. There's a golf course, course in like Missouri, I think.
4: Okay.
5: And there's a huge cliff off the side. Yeah. These guys somehow, there's barricades, drove it off.
4: Oh my gosh.
5: Into the water hazard. You just see them swimming in this like big pond. I was like, what were you doing? I'm pretty sure they were hammered.
4: Brian.
5: Kelly.
4: Listen up. For you, tickets for you to go check out a Viking.

0: Good morning. Who's this?
1: Carrie.
0: Carrie, how are you this fine morning?
1: I'm wonderful. How are you?
0: Doing great. How would you like to go check out a Vikings game?
1: I would love that.
0: All right. How much do you know about football?
1: Probably more than Kelly.
2: Okay. Yeah, smart. Okay.
0: That doesn't take much.
2: That is true. That also is very, very true.
0: All right. Well, I got my fingers crossed that you will win today. So hold on one second. When we come back, Brian Riley will ask me a football-related question, and all you have to do is guess whether I get it right or wrong, okay?
1: Yep.
0: All right. Hold on. And that's all thanks to our friends at Pepsi. We're going to play next.
3: Wake up. Thanks for spending your mornings with us.
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5: From the newsroom, I'm Alex Carminati. Two of the five bill drafts that were brought up by the North Dakota special legislative session have failed. The drafts that failed were the data center moratoriums and possible funding for a state child care assistance program. The House overwhelmingly voted down motions. As the moratorium proposal failed 68-25, and the child care funding lost 71-21. President Donald Trump has approved North Dakota Governor Kelly Armstrong's request for a presidential disaster declaration. The declaration relates to storms that happened from June 7th through June 9th that caused roughly $3.5 million in damage. The storms caused tornadoes, baseball-sized hail, and winds up to 100 miles per hour. And the 60th annual Potato Bowl USA Week will continue today. Today is the world's largest French fry feed. The event will happen.

0: at 4 p.m. at University Park. From the newsroom, I'm Alex Carminati.
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12: Slight chance of thunderstorms today. Otherwise, mainly cloudy. High of 85. Easterly winds 10 to 15 miles per hour. Partly cloudy tonight. Chance for storms 61. A blend of clouds and sun tomorrow. High temperatures reach up to 83. Upper 80s Saturday with a slight chance of thunderstorms. Cooler Sunday with highs in the low 80s. Storms continue. I'm meteorologist Paul Frombly on 97 KICK. Right now, it's 62 degrees.
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14: In today's Laughter at 20 After, Jim Gaffigan talks about the freedom we had as kids.
15: We used to send children on errands alone. But now, after 25 years of Law & Order Special Victims Unit, We don't feel safe having them open a refrigerator. I used to like the independents, you know? I mean, I was definitely scared here and there. I was mostly afraid of grown-ups. Grown-ups were just these evil giants that somehow all knew each other. I know your father. How? I held you as a baby. Why?
13: That was your laughter at 20 after. On the Kelly Jordan Show.

0: All right, it's about that time to see if we can't send someone to a Vikings game. This is all thanks to Pepsi, and you should know that no matter where in the listening audience you are, you can win these tickets.
1: Ah.
0: We do not discriminate, nor do we player hate.
1: No, not even a little bit.
0: But we got Carrie who's sitting on the phone right now. She's going to see if she can win. Carrie, you there?
2: Yep, still here.
0: All right, let's make those dreams come true. Brian Riley will now ask me a football-related question. Is it Vikings or football?
3: This one is Vikings question.
0: All right. And you just have to guess whether I get the answer right or wrong, okay? And this is to go see them take on the Colts October 25th.
2: Yep.
0: And it's all thanks to the great people at Pepsi.
3: All right, you ready for this?
2: I'm ready.
3: The Minnesota Vikings have never won a Super Bowl, but they have appeared in a Super Bowl. How many Super Bowls have they been to? Will Kelly Jordan get this question correct or incorrect?
2: Incorrect.
3: Okay. Very fast on the draw there.
0: Save money says incorrect. Yep, like if you're ever if you make it on the air to play this game and you're ever doubting, go incorrect.
3: Oh, and 9 times out of 10 it's right.
0: But
3: you pull random ones out of your behind.
0: Out of my Shavonska?
3: Yep.
0: Mm-hmm. Okay. How many Super Bowls have the Vikings appeared in?
3: Yes.
0: I know it's not many, right?
3: Maybe. Maybe not.
0: Okay. Well, I mean, I guess what's your definition of many?
3: Right. Okay. You're really getting philosophical on a simple trivia question.
0: Can I just ask you this? Like, I'll give you the. Was one of them in 1968?
3: No.
0: Okay.
3: No.
0: But that wasn't the question, so we're still good.
3: Yeah, so you're fine. He's 0 for 1 on the day, Carrie, by the way.
0: Gosh, this seems so low, I'm afraid to say it.
3: Okay.
0: Because I don't. Has it only been 2 Super Bowls that we've appeared in? Is that correct?
3: The Minnesota Vikings have appeared in 4 Super Bowls.
0: I was going to say 4.
3: In franchise history.
0: I didn't even trust my own math. I was like, I bet you it's been 4, but I only feel like it's 2.
3: To be fair, we don't do math on the show. 1970, 1974, 75, and 77.
0: Dang, we were good in the 70s,
3: huh? Yeah, no, well, we were good enough to get there. We just weren't good enough to win it.
0: In a 10-year span to go to the Super Bowl 4 times, though, that's pretty good.
3: Yeah, no, it was
0: Is that
3: good.
0: When we were the Purple People Eaters?
3: Yep, okay. Wow. It even says it right here on the Google machine.
0: Does it?
3: Purple People Eaters.
0: Yeah,
3: I should ask that question.
0: Dang. But hey, Carrie guessed correctly, though.
3: That's all that matters, Carrie. You're qualified to go see the Minnesota Vikings take on the Colts coming up here October 25th.
2: Awesome.
0: All right, hold on 1 second. We'll get all your information from you. So is the only fans that suffer more than us the Browns?
3: Yeah, I think Browns they've won fans. A Super Bowl, though.
0: So we just never even... Okay.
3: We just, Minnesota, we just suck.
0: I like that because it means the tickets are cheap towards the end of the year. You know, that's all I care about.
3: You know what the problem is, though?
0: Huh?
3: We're, like, good enough where the tickets are expensive, but
0: that's
3: not
0: true.
3: Good enough to win it. Like, we're just, we're in limbo of being like, hey, we're going to take all your money, but we're not going to do anything.
0: I can't wait to go see a game with my son again this year. We had so much fun last year. Oh, that was such a good game. All right, Brian. Well, hey, we got Happy Hour on the way next. Thanks to the great people at Audio Video Extremes. If I were to tell you a story about someone with Alzheimer's getting a lot of their memory back, that would be a Happy Hour story in and of itself, correct?
3: Correct.
0: It gets even better than that. And I got it for you on the way next. It's called Happy Hour. It's thanks to Audio Video Extremes. And it's coming up here on The Kelly Jordan Show.

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2: It makes me happy.
0: All right, this is an amazing story. So I didn't know, and my mom has Alzheimer's and dementia. I didn't even know that this was a thing.
3: Okay.
0: There's an experimental drug out right now, and I'm not going to get it right. It's called like lecanemab or something like that. Anyway, Gail Youngdale was diagnosed with progressive Alzheimer's years ago and was losing her independence. Why, as she lost her memory, you know, she couldn't really live on her own as much. Well, today she's celebrating something totally different because she has renewed memories. This experimental drug is actually, how does this work, dude? This is amazing. It's actually bringing back old memories for her and helping her hold on to new memories. Her daughter, Terry, says the results have been nothing short of astonishing. Scans are showing 9 areas of amyloid plaque in Gail's brain, which is what causes Alzheimer's disease.
3: Okay.
0: Those areas are no longer showing the plaque.
3: What?
0: Dude, if you have a parent that's suffering from Alzheimer's, it's so soul-crushing to see it, that they don't remember really any of their – they just don't remember really anything.
3: Yeah.
0: And to see that this is working is nothing short of incredible. She had 9 different spots. Oh, I already said that. And those are all going away. Now, she's gaining her independence back, and she found something totally else and it's totally new. Instead of her old memories, she found love.
3: Wow.
0: Gail and Phil Mercer actually met when they were in junior high school. They never dated during high school, although they did attend a formal dance together. She said, when I needed an escort and asked him, he didn't hesitate. And Gail thought that was cool. That's one of her old memories that came back. Well, the reunion of those two getting together changed everything. They said the night of the reunion, Gail kissed him.
3: Ooh.
0: And Phil said, laughing, all the old sparks were there. That's crazy. You just don't think about that, dude. You think as you get old, you just don't think about love and,
3: right,
0: you know,
3: that is crazy,
0: that kind of stuff anymore. Anyway, so the two are now married.
3: Insane.
0: And on their honeymoon.
3: That's crazy.
0: Dude, this woman went from having Alzheimer's disease, forgetting everything, to now she's married on her honeymoon with her husband that she knew from junior high.
3: That's pretty amazing.
0: What the heck?
3: That's pretty,
0: dude.
3: Pretty amazing.
0: Oh my gosh. I love that story so much. And I love that there's actually an experimental drug that's helping people with Alzheimer's. That could be the Happy Hour story in and of itself right there.
3: 100%.
0: Holy smokes. That is incredible.
3: That is insane.
0: I love it, Gail Youngdale. You have a great life going on. And more people are going to be able to do this. Could there be an end to Alzheimer's? That's the crazy thing.
3: Seems like there's a chance, dude.
0: I mean, maybe it might be certain types because I don't know the ins and outs of it.
3: Either way, it's still pretty amazing.
0: It's promising, isn't it?
3: Yeah.
0: That's our Happy Hour story. It's all thanks to Audio Video Extremes. They're the ones who bring this to you every single day because they believe in stories like this. They know that hearing stories like this make your day go a lot easier and a lot better. And that's why we thank you, Audio Video Extremes. That was today's Happy Hour. Absolutely incredible, man.
3: Yeah, 100%.
0: Right, we got to look at your local news on the way. We also have the small town salute. That's coming up. And I feel like this has been a strong week of maybe it's just me's.
3: Been locked in.
0: Will I be able to end on another strong one? Maybe it's just me is when I bring something to the show that maybe only I find interesting. I think I'm going to get you another one today. I hope so. We will only see in a minute right here on the Kelly Jordan Show. Well, it's a few minutes away. You get what I'm saying.
3: That's the one with the rocks kicking.

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8: Slight chance of thunderstorms today. Otherwise, mainly cloudy. High of 85. Easterly winds 10 to 15 miles per hour. Partly cloudy tonight. Chance for storms 61. A blend of clouds and sun tomorrow. High temperatures reach up to 83. Upper 80s Saturday with a slight chance of thunderstorms. Cooler Sunday with highs in the low 80s. Storms continue. I'm meteorologist Paul Frombly on 97 KICK. Right now, it's 62 degrees.
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10: Stolen beer? The CEO says the company will pay up to $20,000 for information leading to the recovery of 1,602 cases of Pabst Blue Ribbon and NA Old Milwaukee beer stolen in August from a warehouse in Southern California. Police say the theft happened in two separate incidents the same day.
11: Holy smokes.
10: Right?
11: I don't know. Why would you want to steal beer?
10: I don't know.
12: Hard times.
11: That is true.
12: I don't know. That's the only thing I can think of.
11: And sometimes you just want to erase the memories, right?
12: That is
11: of
12: true.
11: How hard the times are.
10: Yes. Mm-hmm.
11: I ain't stealing Pabst, though.
12: Yeah, I feel like there's a lot.
11: I'd steal Sun Cruiser.
12: Come on, man.
11: Either or. You know what I'm talking about.
12: Come on, man.
11: All right. Thank you, Jennifer Leverin.

0: flight.
1: Sometimes Kelly finds things interesting that no one else does. We mean absolutely no one. It's time for Maybe It's Just Me.
2: If I ask you, Brian Riley, who invented flight, you would tell me?
3: The Wright brothers.
2: Okay, well, you're kind of right, but mostly wrong.
3: Whoa.
2: So, now, the Wright brothers, they obviously had the first flight ever, but do you know how long that flight was?
3: I don't know, probably like 15 seconds.
2: It was 148 feet. That was what they called flight. To me, that's just a long fall.
3: 148 feet?
2: Yes. So not even a full football field was their first flight.
3: Oh, that's... Yeah, that kind of barely farther than first base in Major League Baseball.
2: That takes a little of the fun out of it, doesn't it?
3: A little bit.
2: But who did actually perfect flight? So as the Wright brothers were working on their aircraft, which they called a heavier than aircraft, that's where we get the term aircraft from now, they actually ended up killing one of Alexander Graham Bell's assistants.
3: Oh,
2: Alexander, this was his right-hand man. This was a buddy of his, not just an assistant, but a friend.
3: Yeah.
2: Well, Alexander Graham Bell was absolutely heartbroken when this happened. So he said, well, we got to figure this out. So, you know, if you look at a plane now, you see the little things on the wings that go up and down and help steer the plane.
3: Yeah.
2: Which are called ailerons. Look at the patent for ailerons, it's still listed under Alexander Graham Bell. He invented those, and that way, airplanes finally had a way to steer. In 1909, Alexander Graham Bell had designed an airplane with ailerons on it, and every single day in the month of February of 1909, he flew over a 15-mile-wide lake. I forget what the name of the lake is called now, but every single day he flew over this 15-mile lake and showed, like, this is how you fly. You need something to steer the aircraft. You can't just be putting it up in the air and hoping that it goes the right direction.
3: Right.
2: So you can say that, yes, the Wright brothers invented flight, wrong, but Alexander Graham Bell perfected flight.
3: Mastered it.
2: And invented the aileron that we still use to this day. He invented it back in the early 1900s.
3: Okay. I mean, I'm in on it. So the Wright brothers really, they just came up with the idea of flying then?
2: Kind of. They maybe just kind of got the ball rolling on it to say, like, hey, this is, to show it was possible, right?
3: So why are we all jacked up about the Wright brothers then?
2: Because sometimes history gets a little bit twisted.
3: So we shouldn't be pumped up about those guys? We should be pumped up about guy that created the telephone.
2: Now let's break it down. Had they never killed one of Alexander Graham Bell's assistants, showing that you can fly, the aileron probably never would have been invented. And so, you know, you can never credit one person with an invention. You know what I'm saying?
3: So we're going to credit the Wright brothers for killing someone.
2: And inventing flight.
3: Not just... Man, I didn't know you could get away with murder and become the face of something.
2: Hey, that's the way it works, man. Especially back in the early days.
3: That's crazy.
2: Get away with a lot of stuff back then.
3: That's some crazy work.
2: But now you know, had it not been for Alexander Graham Bell's assistant being killed, we would probably... Maybe someone would have invented the aileron at some point.
3: Mm.
2: But Alexander Graham Bell did it back then. And that's why we have flight.
3: I'm not going to lie, Kelly Jordan.
2: Huh?
3: Pretty neat.
2: Got him. Pretty neat. Got him. All right. Well, maybe you didn't find this one interesting. And for that, I apologize. But on Tuesday, when we come back, because we got a 4-day weekend, we're staring down the barrel of a 4-day weekend, dude. When we come back on Tuesday, I'll have another one for you. Then, if you don't like that one, fine. I'll look you dead in the eye. I'll look in the windows of your soul and say, well, maybe it's just me.
1: If you have to be up this early, you might as well have some fun.
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1: The Kelly Jordan Show.
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10: Slight chance of thunderstorms today. Otherwise, mainly cloudy. High of 85. Easterly winds 10 to 15 miles per hour. Partly cloudy tonight. Chance for storms 61. A blend of clouds and sun tomorrow. High temperatures reach up to 83. Upper 80s Saturday with a slight chance of thunderstorms. Cooler Sunday with highs in the low 80s. Storms continue. I'm meteorologist Paul Frobley on 97 Kick. Right now, it's 62 degrees.
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1: So first they're going to mess with daylight savings.
0: Right.
1: I have a feeling is going to be real gross.
0: I don't know. I don't care either way, to be honest with you. I always hate when we set the clocks back, of course.
1: Right.
0: The sun sets at 3:30 in the afternoon, but so you get over it.
1: I heard something like at some point in daylight savings, it's not going to get sunny till like 9 a.m.
0: Why don't we just split it in half?
1: Well, it's funny
0: do a half hour.
1: Well, it's funny that you're talking about divvying things up because somebody online is going viral because they were like, hey, why don't we change the calendar from 12 months to 5? That way each month is the same length.
0: Now, okay.
1: Stop.
0: What?
1: I know you're trying to be on that side.
0: No, they can leave the calendar alone, but you know the calendar used to be 13 months and it was 13 28-day months.
1: Oh.
0: This is like a big conspiracy theory, but it was like Julius Caesar or somebody who switched it. I'm going to get out of my depth here a little bit.
1: Oh.
0: I believe it was called the Gregorian calendar.
1: Okay.
0: And it was equal month. That's why, like, December would have been the 10th month.
1: Yeah.
0: Right?
1: Is that right? No. December's 12
0: already.
1: No,
0: I'm saying, yes, December was 12. Oh, maybe it was 10 months. Shoot.
1: This sounds really good.
0: Go on with your story. I'm going to do some Googling.
1: Yeah, so basically they wanted it to be 5 equal months, 73 days each, and they wanted to name them Jebuary, Maple, Jogist, Socktober, and Nexember. Socktober sounds great.
0: Yeah, it does.
1: Give me Socktober all the time. That's what I want.
0: Oh, it used to be 10 months.
1: Oh, so you weren't right from the rip.
0: September, because October would have been the 8th month. September would have been the 9th month.
1: Yeah.
0: Wait, no, that's not right. Screw it.
1: This is a lot of fun. Well,
0: it used to be 10 months. That's all I know.
1: Yeah, this was a good time. But hey, nothing's changing. Good luck.
0: Right.

0: talking about it?
1: I got some big news.
2: We're talking about it.
3: Turn it up. Here's what's trending on the Kelly Jordan Show.
4: So I know that the song, well, here, let's play a clip of it. The latest song, well, I don't know if this isn't the latest song by Luke Bryan, but one of his newer songs, Fish, Hunt, Golf, Drink. We'll just play a little clip of it here.
5: Okay. Nope.

0: fish hunt golf drink.
1: Does he come up with any new ideas with a song?
0: Boy, that does seem like kind of a dated concept, doesn't it? I don't want to hate on Luke Bryan, though. I like him a lot.
1: Well, yeah, hunting, fishing, loving every day.
0: Right.
1: This one is...
0: Sunrise, sunset, sunburn, repeat.
1: Yep. And then now it's...
0: Fish hunt golf drink.
1: Yeah.
0: But I do like Luke Bryan.
1: He just loves his lists.
0: Yes, I do like Luke Bryan, so I don't want to say that. The video for the song cost him $27 to make. But anyway, let's move on. Now, he's catching some flack because people online are saying this song was totally written by AI.
1: Well, I mean, it
0: obviously is an AI song.
1: Or it was made by a fifth grader.
0: Now, come on now, dude. We got to be nice, dude. That's not nice.
1: I'm like, oh, is Luke... What do you mean? You can play all of his songs in a row, and you'd be like, they're the same song.
2: Well, I ain't breaking 80, but I'm pretty damn close.
1: Isn't that the same beat as the sunrise?
0: It is. No, that's why I was singing Sunrise, Sunset, Repeat over it. It sounded exactly the same. But anyway, he's got a message. He's got a message for the haters online about this one.
3: Like right when it came out, you know, you get one or two kids with a bunch of followers that say we AI'd it, and then the whole world, like, goes on their narrative. Like, they're looking in the camera.
4: I think it's just...
3: And they're like, I hate you. I'm watching it, and I'm like... I can see your face. Like, if I see you one day, I'm going to knock the out of you.
0: So, anyway, okay. He's just saying the song wasn't AI. Like it or not like it, he says that song was not written and performed by AI. He's like, I did that. He put his stamp of approval on that one.
1: Here's the problem. You shouldn't, like, be like, I wrote that. It's the most it's the most basic song of all time.
0: Well, Brian, let's hear the last country song you wrote.
1: You mean Backroads and Bonfires?
0: You didn't write that AI. Now, that's AI.
1: That's fine.
0: Now, I would claim that one.
1: It's still better than the other one. Our name's on it.
0: Possibly. Your name's on it.
1: Yeah.
0: But anyway, you know, I always say, you know, music, I'm not going to judge somebody else's taste in music because it's art. And you can't judge someone else what else someone else's likes in art. What the hell am I trying to say?
1: I don't know. Unless it's the exact same song you've done three other times. Then it's a completely different story.
0: All right. Hey, dude. I will not yuck someone's yum.
1: Hey, that guy's living the best life. Even if he is making AI music, he's still making trillions of dollars.
0: Yes.
1: Well, we're making pennies on the dollar.
0: Yeah. Okay? He's still written more songs and performed more songs and way more talented than I will ever be.
1: Exactly. So there's that. Now, Dancing with the Star has announced the 35th season.
0: You know what's funny? I think there's actually some stars on this one.
1: It's funny because I don't think there are very many stars.
0: Okay, let's hear them.
1: Now, these are the top stars that they have going to be on the 35th season of Dancing with the Stars. You ready for this one?
0: Yes.
1: These are the ones they're showcasing for people to watch.
0: Okay.
1: Taylor Hanson.
0: Not familiar with who that is.
1: It's one of the members of the Hansons.
0: Oh, okay.
1: I don't know which member. He's one of them.
0: He might be the dude that I met one time. I met one of those guys one time.
1: Google it. Just
0: he was super
1: check.
0: Pretentious.
1: Yeah, double.
0: No, that's not.
1: Nope,
0: the one.
1: It wasn't him.
0: Oh no, that was him.
1: Oh,
0: and I remember he had this old timey camera. Like he was just trying to be way too hipster, and I was like, dude, it's cool that you were in Hanson. I think it's awesome.
1: Yeah, Bob.
0: Yeah.
1: Julia Stiles making the list.
0: Okay, I know that one.
1: She was in, what was that? Never Back? No, not Never Back Down.
0: Rise Up or something?
1: Gotta bring it up.
0: Bring It From the Streets?
1: Yeah, Bring It From the Streets.
0: Save the Last Dance.
1: That's it. We're Bring It From the Streets.
0: That's the sequel.
1: That's a good one. Jenna Dewan.
0: Okay.
1: What is a Jenna Dewan?
0: I don't know. Keep going and I'll Google.
1: Ready for this one?
0: Yeah.
1: Whitney Levitt's husband, Connor.
0: Okay.
1: Wait, so not even the famous person, we had to go get her husband?
0: But Jenna Dewan was in Step Up.
1: Okay.
0: So she's probably got some moves.
1: So she got moves like Jagger.
0: Right. I don't know if she was like the star of that one. She might be. Yeah. So that's pretty. Yeah. She was starred with Channing Tatum in Step Up.
1: Okay. So there's that. That's a good one.
0: That's Jenna Dewan, by the way.
1: Whitney Levitt's husband, Connor.
0: I don't even know who Whitney Levitt is.
1: That's like she going, I don't want to do this. My husband's got nothing going on. Let him be on Dancing with the Stars.
0: Yeah, I'm not sure who she even is.
1: Whitney Levitt, Secret Lives of Mormon Wives.
0: Oh, okay.
1: It's her husband, Connor.
0: Okay. Well, he was probably on the show then.
1: Yeah, but clearly.
0: Let's keep going. Let's
1: clearly
0: keep going.
1: Not that great. Other names that you might notice, Tatiana Ali from The Fresh Prince of Bel-Air.
0: Oh, yeah.
1: She's going to be on that
0: as
1: well.
0: That's cool. I like that.
1: Also on the list, Chef Giada De Laurentiis is going to be there.
0: Oh, I like her too.
1: She's very great. Sarah Jane Nader from the reality series Love Thy Nader.
0: Okay.
1: Nope. Never heard of that one.
0: Pass on that one.
1: Tyler Cameron from The Bachelorette season 15.
0: Okay.
1: Okay.
4: maybe.
0: See, I mean, this is more meant for women than us, dude. Like, dude, it must, the, Google must know I'm looking up Dancing with the Stars because it's giving me all these people right away now.
1: Another one that made the list, Harry Shum Jr. from Glee and Grey's Anatomy.
0: Oh, yeah, I recognize him.
1: No, you don't. Again, we're so close for that. You and I might be selected to be one of these.
0: Nah,
1: years.
0: Dude.
1: Give it to like season 42 when they keep this going.
0: Bobby Bones was on there, and that's the only time you'll ever see a radio DJ on there. He's the only one big enough to be on that show.
1: Hey, dude, if Whitney Levitt's husband Connor can make the list, we have a shot. That's all I'm saying.
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17: Your laughter at 20 after, brought to you by the law offices of Bradshaw and Bryant on Wild Country 99. In today's Laughter at 20 After, Jim Gaffigan talks about the freedom we had as kids.
18: We used to send children on errands alone. But now, after 25 years of Law & Order Special Victims Unit, we don't feel safe having them open a refrigerator. I used to like the independence, you know? I mean, I was definitely scared here and there. I was mostly afraid of grown-ups. Grown-ups were just these evil giants that somehow all knew each other. I know your father. How? I held you as a baby. Why?
17: That was your Laughter at 20 After. On the Kelly Jordan Show.

0: right, Brian Riley, I'm confused on this one.
1: Gabe?
0: 4% of Americans did not think there would be a Labor Day this year.
1: What do you mean they didn't think it was going to happen?
0: Well, okay, so 66% of Americans knew that it's always the first Monday in April.
1: Yeah, legitimate, always.
0: 4% of people said they didn't think we were getting one this year. Now, the only reason I can think that this would happen is because we had an entire week of September almost, except for Monday, maybe? So this almost feels like the second week, like next week almost feels like the second week. It's a very late Labor Day.
1: Is it normally late?
0: Not this late. Not normally this late.
1: Wait.
0: So I don't know.
1: But hold on. Now I'm confused because isn't it the first Monday?
0: Now, yes, in September.
1: But how is it any later than normal?
0: Because sometimes it's going to be like September 1st. Like last year would have been September 1st would have been Labor Day.
1: So you're saying because it's like September 6th or whatever the date's going to be.
0: Right.
1: What, 7th?
0: I'm not sure. The 7th? Yes.
1: It's got to be your bowl.
0: Holy smokes. 18% of people wrongly believe that it's meant to commemorate the founding of labor unions, while 9% thought it was the official start of autumn. I can kind of see that one. 6% of people believed it was meant to celebrate the signing of the U.S. Constitution, while 4% think it honors the end of World War II.
1: Wow, we really need
0: to...
1: We need to better the education system.
0: I'm going to keep it a buck with you. I have no idea what we're celebrating with Labor Day.
1: You know, the labors.
0: Labor?
1: We're disabled women in labor.
0: Oh.
1: Maybe.
0: Ladies.
1: Hey, congratulations.
0: This is your day. Monday is your day. So that's why we won't be here. Why would you want two guys on the air on your day?
1: We're celebrating for you.

0: Midwest.
1: This is how I start my day. Wake
2: up. They get me up every morning. Wake
0: up. The Kelly Jordan Show.
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Kane Brown, St. Cloud's number one for new country, Wild Country 99. What's up? It's Brian Riley. Welcome into Thursdays. We are inching our way closer to that Labor Day weekend. Say, you got to work today. Good news. I got tickets for you to win. Taste of Osakis going out to see Montgomery Gentry. First chance to win in about 6 minutes here on Wild.

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0: 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Go see Montgomery Gentry, Taste of Osakis next Saturday. Avery Anna going to be out there, Haley James as well. We got tickets all day long, plus getting yourself qualified could win random stuff like party pit passes, VIP passes, meet and greet passes. 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

0: 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And this is Josh Ross.
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By the way, the winning isn't just Montgomery Gentry tickets. Wildcat Street 99. Oak Ridge Boy is going to be at Sauk Rapids Firefighter Relief Association benefit concert next Friday. We've got your chance to win tickets into that. Go see the Oak Ridge Boys. That's coming up here 11 right here on

Country 99. And I mean, mathematically, this makes sense. I just don't understand why we would do this. Somebody wants to make another change. First, it was daylight savings. Now, this. Details, 6 minutes here on Wild. Oh, no.

Look, I get it. It doesn't make sense, but this also doesn't make sense. Wild Country 99, Brian Riley, and somebody on the internet is going viral because they're wondering why we don't just combine the months to make equal days. So there's 365 days in a year. And this person's like, let's just make five equal months, 73 days.

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With the Kelly Jordan Show in the morning and Chris and Chelsea

Josh Ross, Wild Country 99, and the winning continues. Your chance to go see the Oak Ridge Boys out at the Sauk Rapids Firefighter Relief Association at Raleigh's. You want to win those tickets? Next chance to win is like 6 minutes from right now. 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

He's going to be at U.S. Bank Stadium coming up here in April. Luke Combs, BYU, Wild Country 99. 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

You know, I will say, I like this person's moxie. It's the Valley State Country 97 Kick, and they want to make a big change. First, it was daylight savings. Now it's this. I don't think it'll happen, but it's interesting. All right, details in a bit. Right now, Cole Wetzel, 97 Kick.

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It's Brian Riley. 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You can play pretty much whatever you want. All right, let me know. Right now, Stella Lefty, it's Boston 97 Kick.

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0: This

Brian right here, Valley's Hit Country, 97 Kick. And this is my favorite time of the year. The cast of Dancing with the Stars came up to really see if they're stars or duds. All right, details coming up in a bit right now. Lainey Wilson, 97 Kick.

say, this might be my new favorite season of Dancing with the Stars, 97 Kick. The cast came out. I'm going to read you the list exactly as it's written. Okay, this is fantastic. Hanson member Taylor Hanson is on the 35th season. Actress Julia Stiles, someone by the name of Jenna Dewan, and Whitney Levitt's husband, Connor. Like, we're just letting random people in now at this point, right?

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0: Mainly cloudy skies expected this afternoon with a slight chance of thunderstorms. Highs around 85, winds out of the southeast, 10 to 15 miles per hour. 61 tonight, chance for storms. Sunshine mixed with clouds at times tomorrow. Daytime highs approaching 83. 87 Saturday with a slight chance of thunderstorms. 82 Sunday, storms continue. I'm meteorologist Paul Frobley on 97 KICK. Currently, it's 78 degrees. The Valley's in Country, 97 KICK.
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But they think Labor Day is kind of like Santa Claus? Like, oh, you didn't do what you were supposed to this year. No Labor Day.

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0: a severe thunderstorm watch continues. Slight chance of thunderstorms this afternoon. Otherwise, cloudy skies with a few peaks of sun. High temperatures reach up to 85. Southeast winds 10 to 15 miles per hour. Partly cloudy skies tonight. Chance of thunderstorms. Lows level off around 61. A blend of clouds and sun tomorrow. Highs around 83. I'm meteorologist Paul Frobley on 97 KICK. Right now, it's 75 degrees.
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Carrie Underwood on the Valley's Hit Country 97 Kick. That's what's going to do it for me. I don't know why I said it that way. But that's what's going to do it for me, I guess, is how we're doing it today. Have a great rest of your Thursday. We'll talk to you tomorrow. Bailey Zimmerman is on now. It's the Valley's Hit Country 97 Kick. Why?

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0: So most people are not really excited about the announcement. Season 35 of Dancing with the Stars, the cast was announced yesterday.
1: I am. I never watched this, but there are three people in particular that I can't wait.
0: You recognize three people off this list?
1: Yeah, isn't that a shocker?
0: Most people don't even know one.
1: Oh, one made one of the best dancing movies of all time.
0: We're going to go over this list and get your thoughts on it. We'll do that coming up next with Chris and Chelsea. She said-

0: So the cast of season 35, Dancing with the Stars, was announced yesterday, and
1: yes,
0: most people are like, who are these people?
1: Mm-mm, I ate it up. So I just bumped it up from 2 to 3 to 5. There are 5 that I can't wait to see.
0: Someone said it should be renamed to Dancing with the Non-Stars.
1: the D-listers.
0: Because yeah. A lot of them are D-listers.
1: We know. It's because they can book them fast.
0: So who do you love?
1: Okay. Jenna Dewan.
0: I don't know who that is.
1: From Step Up. She was married to Channing Tatum. That is one of the most iconic, hottest dance movies that have ever happened. Oh my gosh.
0: Is she hot?
1: Oh God, she's a smoke show. And her kids are really cute too. So Jenna Dewan, and she's a great dancer. Like, she's a professional dancer.
0: Go on, I don't need her whole
1: resume.
0: Julia
1: Stiles, who we just watched on Save the Last Dance.
0: All right, that's the only one that I know and recognize.
1: Nope, there's another one that you know of too, from The Traitors. Maura Higgins. She was that crazy Irish petite little chick that's super pretty, and she made it to the end, and the guy with the snake tattoo screwed her over.
0: I still couldn't pick her out of a lineup.
1: You know Maura.
0: Okay.
1: You know Maura.
0: No.
1: And then my favorite celebrity chef of all time, Giada De Laurentiis.
0: Who?
1: Giada De Laurentiis. I went to have brunch at her restaurant in Las Vegas for my birthday weekend.
0: Oh.
1: It was so great. I adore her.
0: Name dropping, are
1: you? Love Giada. Yeah, oh, my gosh.
0: Was she there?
1: And then she got divorced, and then she got even better, so she's like my hero.
0: Okay.
1: Because I'm for that. And then the last one that I'm excited about, Tatiana Ali from The Fresh Prince of Bel-Air. Come on.
0: Don't know her.
1: The rest I don't know. Some of the guys are hot, too.
0: So Chelsea, she's probably the most excited person about this news.
1: Otherwise, I could care less about these other seasons. I agree. I agree.
0: So Julia Stiles, back when that movie came out, was like 25 years ago.
1: I know.
0: I had a big crush on her. I thought she was hot.
1: I still do, man. And 10 Things I Hate About You, where she's just roasting everybody.
0: So you may be excited, but here's how most people feel. Saw this promo earlier today, and this probably sums it up.
2: People are talking about the new cast of Dancing with the Stars. Tatiana Ali.
3: I'm sorry, who is that?
2: Tyler Cameron.
4: I've never heard of her in my life.
2: Jenna Dewan.
5: Who is she?
2: Amber Glenn.
6: I don't know her.
2: Taylor Hanson.
7: I don't know him.
2: He did Mmm in the 90s.
8: National Treasure!
2: Maura Higgins.
9: Who is that?
2: Connor Levitt.
10: Should I know who that is?
2: Ciara Miller.
11: To be brutally honest with you, you are a nobody.
2: Sarah Jane Nader.
12: I don't know who you think you are, but you are a nobody.
2: Harry Shum Jr.
13: I don't know him.
2: And several others on season 35 of Dancing with the Stars.
8: National Treasure!
1: There's two chicks that are dancing together, if you're into that.
0: That's weird. Have they ever done that before? That's kind of weird.
1: This is the show's third ever same-sex pairing.
0: That's sure to get people fighting online, probably, right?
1: Do they have two dudes dancing together?
0: Is it on network TV, or is it still just streaming only now? Because I know they took it off network TV because the ratings were so bad.
1: I don't know. I always watch it on, like, TikTok and Instagram later with all the little bloops.
0: Anyway, if you're into it, the new season begins September 15th.
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severe thunderstorm watch continues until 8 p.m. tonight. Chance of thunderstorms this afternoon. Otherwise, cloudy skies with a few peaks of sun. Highs level off around 85. Winds out of the east, 10 to 20 miles per hour. Mainly cloudy skies expected. Tonight, chance for rain. Lows dip down to about 60. Daytime highs approaching 81. Tomorrow, a blend of clouds and sun. I'm meteorologist Paul Trombley on 97 KICK. Right now, 64. It's my

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1: Ooh, Luke Bryan is not happy with some people.
2: No, specifically teenagers. He's like, what the heck? They're coming for him because they're accusing him of being a crappy songwriter, all because of his song Fish Hunt Golf Drink, which is actually from a text message where he used emojis for those things and sent them to a friend, and then they wrote a song about it. So
1: a lot of people are assuming that he's writing his songs now using AI.
2: Which is like, shut up.
1: It doesn't make him happy.
2: Like, no, and he's phenomenal. So he vented a bit on Theo Von's podcast.
3: Like right when it came out, you know, you get one or two kids with a bunch of followers that say we AI'd it, and then the whole world like goes on their narrative. Like they're looking in the camera.
4: I think it's just,
3: and they're like, I hate you. I'm watching it and I'm like, I can see your face. Like if I see you one day, I'm going to knock the out of you.
2: I love him. And then he went on to say, like, dude, I have made millions writing songs. Like I don't use AI.
1: Doesn't matter who you are. There's always a hater or two out there.
2: I love

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0: It's the Bally's Hit Country 97 Kick with Chris and Chelsea. How about a free boat winterization package with Forks Marine?
1: Yes.
0: We're going to hook you up. We want to bundle your boat for the season.
1: I remember the one year where my brother's like, I got it with his Queen Mary. And he didn't have it. Lines busted. All sorts of other things went wrong. So let the pros just take care of it. There's no shame in that.
0: It could cost a lot of money if you mess it up.
1: Yeah.
0: Or maybe you're just sick and tired of doing it yourself every year.
1: Let somebody else wrap it up.
0: We'll bundle your boat, winterize it absolutely free with Forks Marine.

0: enough.
1: Dirt roads are loud. 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

0: So Tiger Woods has struck a plea deal in his DUI case. He just lost his license for 5 years.
1: As he should. Oh, that's brutal. But he flipped his freaking car, his Land Rover, in traffic under the influence.
0: The judge told him no exceptions. Now people are saying, what is he going to drive a golf cart around?
1: Can't.
0: But in the state of Florida, a golf cart is considered a motor vehicle.
1: Yeah, you can't do it.
0: Other states, though, if he moves certain states, it's a recreational vehicle, which then he could drive it.
1: But then they're not street legal either.
0: He probably shouldn't just drive anything.
1: I think so.
0: I don't even care if it's one of those Hot Wheel cars.
1: He can afford a driver, can he? Or a Barbie Jeep?
0: Well, he's going to have to start an Uber or Lyft account.
1: Now, I've known somebody who was such a drunk that he got pulled over DUIs not only in cars, but also bicycles.
0: And lawnmowers.
1: And a lawnmower, riding lawnmower as well. And I know that I had another.

0: driver's name is Jeff. Tremendous.
1: You don't want to miss the action.
0: And Tiger needs to get to the drugstore to pick up some cough drops. And he's standing on the side of the road, and it looks like he's chosen to hitchhike. And he sticks his thumb out, and here comes a car offering to pick him up. Really great stuff from Tiger.
1: Audio of Tiger Woods dealing with the fact that he's lost his driver's license. Don't miss it.
2: You know, he's got the money. Just, you could hire a full-time driver.
3: That's what I'm saying.
2: Anytime you want to. He should have done that a long time ago if he was on all these meds.
3: And other things.
2: About time.
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0: You know, sometimes it's the littlest of things in life that just sets you off and just ruin your day.
1: I know. And we know that we're fortunate, but you got to admit, there's some first world problems that really, really tick you off.
0: Chris and Chelsea's first world problems are going to be coming up next. We're going to change it up a little bit. We're each going to bring a first world problem that we experienced over the past week or two.
1: Yeah.
0: And then people are going to decide which one is worse. Which one would ruin your day? Is it Chelsea's first world problem? Or is it Chris's first world problem?
1: So much drama.
0: We'll share what happened with us over the past week. We'll do that coming up next with Chris and Chelsea.

0: All right, we're each going to bring a first world problem, probably something little that may or may not drive you nuts. Mm. Other parts of the world, they look at us like, what is wrong with you guys?
1: Why are you whining so much? But these really get our goat.
0: And you guys decide which one is worse between Chelsea's and mine. Do you want to go first?
1: Yeah, yeah.
0: All right, what happened?
1: It has to do with Chris controlling the thermostat. When it is so freaking hot that you just can't sleep in your room. We even had the window crack these last couple nights. And I wake up because it is just so hot. The air is absolutely stagnant. We got a fan going. It just doesn't seem like the AC is doing anything. Or maybe you have a spouse like mine who doesn't believe in AC. And you just can't sleep because the room is so dang hot.
0: So I do sleep hotter than most people.
1: Which I'm shocked that you're not bringing this up.
0: My pillow has been fairly moist, I guess, damp.
1: It's wet.
0: When I've woken up in the middle of the night, the morning, because it is a little bit hotter.
1: It's hot!
0: Our fan reads a temperature in the room.
1: Yeah.
0: I have it right by the vent.
1: Yep.
0: We keep our AC at 70 overnight, just to keep it comfortable. We don't even need it on, really, probably.
1: Ick. When it's been 86 all day?
0: And usually 74, 75 is where it gets a little uncomfortable.
1: Too hot.
0: I know some people love sleeping in warmer temps. I can't do it.
1: Grandma's.
0: I wish it would be 68. Even less, in my opinion.
1: So then why don't we drop it down to 68, you cheapskate?
0: I just don't want to pay the extra money for running it overnight.
1: It's too hot to sleep.
0: So you do notice a difference, though. When I turn it down on my phone, I don't have to get out of bed for this. Privileged, right?
1: Yeah.
0: I turn it down to 68 sometimes in the middle of the night. I can feel it right away. And then it automatically drops to that. It's actually kind of nice.
1: Not to mention the AC vent and the fan are on your side of the bed.
0: But one of my tricks I've been doing is I don't take the covers all the way off. I just take the covers off my legs and feet. That seems to help psychologically, at least.
1: The monsters will get your feet.
0: Well, I know. I kick their butt. I don't worry about monsters.
1: You know where I slept last night? Because I couldn't sleep because our bed was too hot.
0: On the floor with the dog?
1: I did. I got down on the floor. Well, also, I miss snuggling with her. And I grabbed a blanket and a pillow, and we put our foreheads together, and I slept down on the ground by the fan next to her.
0: I didn't even know you were down there until I got up in the middle of the night to use the bathroom.
1: I know, and I backed up into the castle, and you still tripped and smooshed me.
0: I just about fell on you.
1: You never even apologized for that, by the way. My shoulder hurts.
0: It's the middle of the night. What are you doing on the floor?
1: Because it's hot, Chris.
0: Gosh. All right, my first world problem. The last flight we were on, we were on the plane getting ready to go to our destination, Denver, Colorado.
1: Ready to meet up with the girls.
0: We get pushed out, right, to taxi on the runway to take off.
1: Everything's looking good.
0: And we're on time. We're maybe even a couple of minutes early, which you never see, right?
1: Yes.
0: Right before we get back to turn around, being pushed off, an announcement comes on the radio. Ladies and gentlemen, we're sorry. It looks like there's going to be a short delay. One of the radios on the airplane isn't working.
1: And I'm like, but the one you're using is.
0: That's very true.
1: How many radios do they have? They revealed that they have three radios on the plane that we were on. And one was out.
0: These are the Fisher-Price ones, probably. The ones that nobody cares about.
1: The radio back to the bathroom.
0: So they're like, we're going to go back to the gate. Or we sat on the runway for probably 45 minutes.
1: Yeah.
0: On a plane. I hate sitting on a plane any longer than I have to.
1: And the crazy thing was on that flight was half the plane had a connecting flight in Houston. They had no time to be delayed.
0: So we finally get another announcement 45 minutes later. We're going to go back to the gate right now. We're going to need somebody to come on board. We don't know when they're going to be here. It could be a while. If you want to get off the plane, go ahead, and we'll just call you back when we're ready.
1: I thought your head was going to explode.
0: I'm like, what does this even mean? I hate being at an airport longer than I have to.
1: So half the people were trying to get off the plane.
0: It gives me anxiety, and I'm just like, I'm not sitting on a plane. My back already hurts from sitting on there for an hour and a half. So we get off the plane and just go do something else. Half the people are on the plane. Half the people are off. Half the people don't even know what to do.
1: Yeah.
0: It's just the little things like that. Like, my first world problems probably, yours probably sounds a little bit worse than mine.
1: It's awful. I can't sleep. It's too hot.
0: But ever since the time I took that flight on a private jet,
1: oh my gosh,
0: I've been ruined. I hate commercial flying.
1: Oh my gosh. And he brings that up every time we fly, by the way. Mm-hmm.
0: It's nice because I've told you this before.
1: Oh, by the way, have you heard about the time that Chris Valentine went on a private jet for an award?
0: If you're new to the show, let me tell you about it then.
1: Oh my gosh, great.
0: It's super cool because you drive right up to this little airport, right? Oh. It's a little airport. You drive right up to the hangar. You get out of your car. You take your bag out. You wheel it about 20 feet. The jet is sitting right there.
1: The private jet.
0: The pilot takes your bag, puts it on. He's like,
1: oh, the pilot does.
0: Welcome, Mr. Valentine. Have a nice flight. You walk in, you see the cockpit to your left. You see the nice bougie seats to the right.
1: Oh, my God.
0: We take off 2 minutes later. There's no clearance. There's no taxiing. There's no waiting on the runway. There's no security lines. There's nothing. So I wish I didn't even fly that flight because
1: you've been ruined for life.
0: I have, because I hate TSA lines. I hate crowds. I hate everything about it. But man, so that's my first world problem. Being on a plane when it gets delayed and then having to go back to the actual, back to the airport.
1: You poor, poor, poor bougie man. Meanwhile, your wife would just like to get some dang sleep in a room that doesn't feel like a freaking volcano.
0: You decide which first world problem would irritate you more. Is it Chelsea's first world problem or is it Chris's first world problem? We'll take some texts and we'll read a few texts and we'll find out which one is worse. We'll do that coming up next with Chris and Chelsea's First World Problems.
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0: flood advisory continues until 6 p.m. tonight. A severe thunderstorm watch continues until 8 p.m. tonight. Thunderstorms likely this afternoon. Otherwise, cloudy skies with a few peaks of sun. Daytime highs approaching 85. Winds out of the east, 10 to 20 miles per hour. Chance for rain tonight. Lows dip down to about 60. Mainly cloudy skies expected. I'm meteorologist Paul Frombly on 97 KICK. Right now, 64.
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0: All right, which one is worse, my first world problem or Chelsea's today? These are things that actually happened to us.
1: Yes.
0: Mine was being on a flight, not in the airport or the lobby, the waiting area, at the gate, I guess you can say. That's fine. If it's delayed there, I'm fine because I can get up and move around.
1: Yeah.
0: And the seats are somewhat comfy, right?
1: Go to the bar.
0: Right.
1: Mm-hmm. Yeah.
0: But when you're on the plane and you're getting ready to take off, and then they say, oh, we're going to be delayed a little bit. Whatever the reason is, I don't really care what the reason is. Once I'm on the plane, I want to go. I don't want to sit on the plane any longer than I have to because I don't like the seats. They're not comfortable. My back hurts right away. I can't recline when we're not in the air. It's just, you know, it just goes from bad to worse.
1: I thought you were going to lose it, especially when they didn't give us a time of how long we had to wait.
0: Or Chelsea's first world problem, which is?
1: Yes, where you're trying to go to sleep. You finally fall asleep and you wake up gasping because the room is so hot. For whatever reason, the AC isn't kicked up, or you have a spouse like mine who's a control freak and won't up the AC, and you're just absolutely boiling. You have sticky, sweaty, wet sheets, the pillows sticking to your head, and you can't sleep because it's so hot. And even with the window cracked open, it's still death.
0: You see, mentally, I have a hard time turning the AC down when the outside temp is lower.
1: Mentally, I have a hard time going to work in the morning when I've gotten 2 hours of sleep.
0: Which is worse, you guys decide today as we have fun with this. 320-656-9453. Jennifer says, Chris's plane one, it gets me every time. Once I'm sitting on that plane, mentally, I'm already at my destination. Having to sit any longer than I have to, I'm with them. I hate it. Drives me nuts. I get angry. I want to punch people.
1: Oh, my gosh. Dave texted, hands down the tarmac. At least in a hot bedroom, I can go to the fridge at 3 a.m. for a cold drink or lie on the floor, which is what I did, Dave. He's like, on the tarmac, when you're jammed in the seat 27B, the AC isn't even a problem at that point.
0: Holly says, Chelsea wins this one. A hot bedroom ruins your sleep and then ruins your entire next day.
1: Yeah.
0: That's a two-day first world problem. I guess that's one way to look at it.
1: God's death. No, but Tasha just texted in. It's 2 a.m. My AC's struggling. I'm lying in a puddle of my own sweat. At least on a delayed plane, you have free air conditioning, Wi-Fi, and a seat that isn't sticking to your skin.
0: Jeff agrees with me. He's like, the worst part is when you're on the plane and they give you no ETAs or they just go silent for like an hour.
1: Yeah.
0: I want updates like every 5 minutes. Like, where's the tech? Is he on the plane yet? Is the guy that's going to fix the problem on the plane?
1: And I could care less. I was chatting to everybody on the plane. We got off. I went to the bar. It wasn't a big deal to me. We'll get where we get.
0: One time I was stuck at the gate on the plane because there was a minor issue with the bathroom. It was cosmetic. Like, the no smoking sign didn't light. We had to sit there for an hour and a half while somebody came and replaced the stupid light bulb. I'm like, are you kidding me?
1: Hey, the person who used the bathroom is grateful. Tyler texts in, you can drink a cocktail on a delayed plane. Sweat sticking to your own bed sheets at 2 a.m. while your fan just blows warm air back at your face is a special tier of HE double hockey sticks.
0: Actually, that's a lie. If you haven't taken off yet, they're not serving beverages. You can't drink anything. Plus, if you had a few drinks before you got on the plane, now you got to pee at the same time and you want to drink. It's like a double whammy. It's like a triple whammy. There's no way that mine isn't worse.
1: Somebody else texts in, you can control a flight delay by getting a drink. It's true. We were able to get off the plane.
0: But if you can't, what if they don't allow you?
1: You can watch a movie. You can't escape ambient heat when you're trapped in your own bedroom. Where else are you going to sleep? On the floor? Come on.
0: Well, I have the fan blowing right on me. Maybe that's why I sleep a little bit cooler.
1: Somebody said take a cold shower. Yeah, I'm not doing that every night.
0: Why don't you get your own fan? Then my fan blows, just not, it's not near you.
1: I already have enough stuff on my nightstand. I have the air purifier. I have a humidifier. I have the other, a fire. Well, I have the, yeah.
0: It was like last night when you actually got close to me and you actually end up touching me with your arm and we were already hot. I'm like, get off me. I'm like, it's too hot. It's too hot right now to touch.
1: By that time, it cooled down because I was sleeping on the floor for 2 hours.
0: That's,
1: so,
0: man.
1: I got cold.
0: First world problems. I thought it's kind of like a 50-50 split.
1: Yeah.
0: I think Chelsea may have edged it out a little bit. Not being able to sleep at night is a tough one.
1: Can we just bump up the AC? It's just for a few more weeks. Fall's coming.
0: Oh, my gosh.
1: And then it'll be window weather.
0: What's it cost to turn it down 2 degrees for 6 hours? Can anybody do the math for me?
1: A happy wife.
0: All right.
1: Priceless.
0: Is it worth it? There we go. Thanks for watching. Everybody appreciate it. Chris and Chelsea's first world problems.
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0: It's the Valley's Hit Country 97 Kick with Chris and Chelsea. We're going to have fun a little bit later on this hour. Another round of Chris and Chelsea's Truth or Trash. Chelsea has control of the game and the statements. Three total.
1: That's
0: two,
1: right.
0: Two are true, one is false. I have to identify the false one to win today.
1: Good luck.
0: We'll do that coming up right around 4:30, 4:35 or so. And do we have a theme today?
1: We do. It's State Fair themed.
0: State Fair themed. Mm-hmm. It is State Fair season across the country.
1: I know.
0: We'll do that coming up here in just a bit.

0: So it's true. Most things you see in the news are designed and they're put there to scare you.
1: It's true.
0: To keep you coming back for more and more. Just keep on scaring you.
1: Well, and it is kind of a scary world that we live in.
0: So we've heard this in the past, but I saw this earlier today and it caught my attention. It has to do with Social Security. Now, normally we don't get political.
1: Is that still around?
0: We don't get political in this show. We'll make fun of politics every now and then, but we're not that type of a show.
1: Yeah.
0: But I saw this, and Social Security is going to affect everybody at some point, right?
1: Right.
0: We pay into it pretty much our whole lives, and then if it's not there at the end, a little irritating, right?
1: I've been told for the last, 20 years to not even expect it, that Social Security isn't going to exist for my turn to get a payout.
0: I think they're saying that just to get us in the mindset to accept it when it happens.
1: Ugh.
0: I hope it never happens. Social Security nears cliff's edge. That's the term they're using now, cliff's edge. Putting recipients at risk of losing $500 a month starting in 2020.

0: retired. But it turns out that there are tons of people, even as young as the age of 18, that are cashing in on Social Security.
1: It depends on your situation.
0: Doesn't make sense to me. So that means like their whole entire lifetime, they're getting money.
1: If it's legal and legit, I have no problem with it.
0: Yeah.
1: Like most people, the part that irritates me most about this is they could take steps to fix it. Or
0: yeah,
1: they can get rid of and crack down on the fraud. And that's what
0: ticks
1: a lot of people
0: Accountability.
1: Off. Maybe take that money and apply it more towards Social Security instead of just turning away at fraud and not recognizing
0: and
1: what it is.
0: Next time you have an $18 billion surplus, don't just blow it.
1: I'm just saying, I mean, I'm not going to get in the weeds here when it comes to political stuff, but I think that's what irritates people the most is the other things that we're spending money on.
0: Yeah.
1: Such as fraud or things that are just pretty much worthless. A lot of that money could probably go to fix Social Security and maybe help it out. So hardworking people that worked hard to keep get this country where it's at, now you're saying you're going to take money away from, or we're not even going to get it. Oh, it should make your blood boil.
0: Especially if you've been paying in for 40, 50 years.
1: And I look at my check and what I'm paying in Social Security, every single check, and I'm like, man, I'm not going to see any of this probably.
0: It's discouraging.
1: Man.
0: Anyway, thanks, Chris.
1: I didn't mean to.
0: Super depressing.
1: I didn't want to bring the room down. I apologize. Now I feel I have to come up with something funny.
0: No, I just have the mentality that I'm just going to work forever. Yeah. I might be that 80-year-old cashier hanging out at Fleet Mart, you know, just scanning people and be like, what's her story?
1: Well, I like that you said that, Chelsea, because you can be my 70-year-old sugar mama. And I'll sit in the
0: Forget that. I'll unplug you 10 years before that happens.
1: How dare you?
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0: we have another round of Chris and Chelsea's Truth or Trash, which
1: Truth
0: is going to be coming up next. Chelsea's going to throw out three statements. I have to correctly identify which one is BS.
1: Yes.
0: Bogus or trash.
1: Let's see if you can do it.
0: Hopefully I'll win today. I didn't do very well yesterday.
1: You didn't. So I'm going to throw it back to one of your favorite topics, and it has to do with the State Fair.
0: All right, State Fair theme. This ought to be fun. Mm-hmm. It is State Fair season. Another round of Chris and Chelsea's Truth or Trash is going to be coming up next.

0: It's time for Chris and Chelsea's Truth or Trash. Two of the following are true, one not so much. Can you spot the trash?
1: I am going to spot the one that's not so much true. And I'm going to win Truth or Trash here today.
2: Good luck.
1: State Fair themed. Go ahead. What do you got?
2: Yes. Teddy Roosevelt. That was a president, Chris. Teddy Roosevelt first said, speak softly, carry a big stick at the Minnesota State Fair. Statement two, Sweet Martha's bakes about 1,250,000 cookies daily.
1: How many?
2: At the fair. 1,250,000 cookies daily at the fair. And statement three, that's a lot of cookies. And statement three, the fair's single day attendance record is over 270,000 visitors.
1: Okay. Number one. What was number one again? I was going to say that's false right off the bat.
2: Teddy Roosevelt first said, speak softly, carry a big stick at the Minnesota State Fair.
1: I know he said that, but why would he be at the Minnesota State Fair? That makes no sense.
2: Good old Teddy.
1: Or the North Dakota State Fair, whatever state fair, the Iowa State Fair, the Wisconsin State Fair.
2: He's such a good president.
1: Why would he be in the Midwest?
2: I just loved how he got us all of our national state parks.
1: Yeah.
2: And he invented the teddy bear.
1: Okay.
2: Mm-hmm.
1: So number one, I don't think he said it there, but I'm not sure on that.
2: With his little monocle?
1: Number two, 1,000,000 cookies daily. That doesn't seem right. How many are in a bucket?
2: There's I don't know how many are, about 30?
1: 30 to 40 probably in a bucket. And most people get the bucket. And
2: then it gets so cold at the bottom.
1: And then it's heaping on top of that too. And if they sell a bucket like once every minute.
2: Look at you mathing.
1: I don't know. I don't want to do math. I'm not in school anymore. The last one I'm going to eliminate right away. Can I eliminate that one as true?
2: The fair's single day, one day, attendance record is over 270,000.
1: Usually it's over in 100,000 range, I believe. But I think, one day probably did that. It's probably because of a big grandstand show, probably. That's true, right?
2: You want to eliminate it right away?
1: Yep.
2: You really want to fire?
1: Yeah, I'm just going to hit this because
2: it is true.
1: Yeah, there we go.
2: The all-time single. Yes, honey, we heard it.
1: What year?
2: 2018. You were down there.
1: No, I wasn't.
2: You were around there.
1: I was down in the city. I didn't go that.
2: No, you didn't go that day. You weren't part of the 270,426 people.
1: After working at a radio station and being at the state fair every single day, I think it was, 12 consecutive days?
2: That's a lot.
1: For four straight years. I have a hard time just going back for fun now. It's just a lot of people, a lot to deal with. So
2: yeah. There you go.
1: I do love the Sweet Martha cookie, though.
2: Mm-hmm.
1: So between one and two, one of those is false, one is true. One more time, give it to me.
2: Teddy Roosevelt first said, speak softly, carry a big stick at the fair.
1: Number two.
2: Sweet Martha bakes about 1,250,000 cookies daily.
1: I think I know. I think I know which way I'm going to lean. Give me a couple minutes to think about it.
2: Okay. No Googling, no cheating.
1: What does everybody else think? Do they think number two is false or number one? 320-656-9453 is the text number. Get the text in now. I can read those, and that's about it.
2: That's right.
1: I'll give my final answer, and we'll see if I'm correct.
2: Good luck.
1: Coming up next with Chris and Chelsea's Truth or Trash.
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18: A flood advisory continues until 6 p.m. tonight. Mainly cloudy skies expected tonight with a chance for isolated rain showers. Lows level off around 60. Winds out of the northeast, 5 to 10 miles per hour. High temperatures reach up to 81 tomorrow. Sunshine mixed with clouds at times. Lows level off around 62 tomorrow night. Mainly clear skies. I'm meteorologist Paul Frombly on 97 KICK. Right now, it's 64 degrees.
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1: So we already eliminated the third State Fair themed question.
2: Yes.
1: Which was?
2: The all-time single day record belonged to the second Saturday, 2018. A staggering 270,426 people were crammed into the fairgrounds.
1: Oh, that just gives me anxiety thinking about that
2: it
1: many
2: is
1: people.
2: Too much. Too
1: right,
2: many people.
1: So one of the two is false or trash. One or two. Number one again was?
2: Teddy Roosevelt first said, "Speak softly, carry a big stick," at the Minnesota State Fair.
1: I think he might have. I think I saw that in a fun fact book one time.
2: And Sweet Martha's bakes about 1,250,000 cookies daily at the fair.
1: I think that might be overall throughout the duration of the fair. No, if it's 12 days. You said daily and not the whole?
2: Daily.
1: 12 days?
2: Mm-hmm. Every day. Cranking out a million cookies.
1: That seems like 1.2 million cookies a day. 12 million cookies overall. I just don't know if that's really believable. Ah! A lot of people are saying that number two is false. Is the trash. So just whatever. Let's rip the Band-Aid off. Number two is false. Final answer. Let's go. I don't care. Shamey, whatever.
2: Sweet Martha's. You're saying that she doesn't bake that many cookies.
1: Not in a day. I think it's probably closer to maybe 600,000-700,000 a day.
2: You'd be wrong. Statement two is trash, though. She bakes an unbelievable average of 3 million cookies every single day across their bus.
1: It's more than that?
2: 3 million.
1: So I was right, but I was wrong.
2: You're right, but you were wrong. So what does that mean?
1: That's awesome. So we need to celebrate. By the way,
2: you were wrong.
1: Shout out to the people working that booth day in and day out. I don't know how they do it.
2: Sweet Martha's. And you can actually, can't you like buy her cookie dough at like Walmart and stuff? It's not the same.
1: As much as they charge per bucket, I think they're one of the biggest grossing booths at the fair.
2: I feel like you got to eat them fresh though. Just like the mini donuts.
1: Yeah, taking them home like a couple days later is not the same thing. So.
2: And Teddy Roosevelt with his famous speak softly, carry a big stick. He did say that. And that was at the Minnesota State Fair grandstand on September 2nd in 1901. Vice President Teddy Roosevelt gave that famous speech just days before McKinley was assassinated.
1: You know what? I don't read very often, but I am damn thankful I read that fun fact book. Being out at the state fair every single day for 12 state days for 4 years. I had nothing better to do besides
2: read. I should know better than to use this.
1: Read the fun fact book. So I'm glad I did. There we go.
2: Good job, Chris.

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1: Yeah.
0: Your home for the Kelly Jordan Show in the morning.
1: If you like country, you're in the right place.
0: And Chris and Chelsea every afternoon.
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0: So I know how you're going to answer this since you're a big pet person, a dog person.
1: Mm-hmm.
0: I just saw the majority of pet owners say traveling with a pet is better than traveling with a human.
1: It depends on where we're going.
0: Hmm.
1: But I do love car rides with the girls, like to go to the beach or when we head back home.
0: You got
1: to
0: stop.
1: Or even
0: and
1: when
0: let them out all the time, though. It's
1: no,
0: like, I mean, I don't want to stop that much.
1: We go about an hour and a half, which is good because I need to walk and stretch, too.
0: And plus, Daisy's a senior dog. She could barely get in and out of the car now.
1: She's all right.
0: And she weighs too much to lift her.
1: I did lift her on and off the pontoon while my 6'4" husband stood next to me and just watched me.
0: She doesn't like it. Whenever I try to pick her up, she's like, something like that. I don't know. Like,
1: and I don't think you know how to lift her either.
0: I don't. I try to put my hands. She doesn't like her belly touched, obviously. A lot of dogs don't.
1: I scoop under the armpits and then I cradle under her butt and I lift her.
0: Because
1: I'm strong. 80 pounds, man. Dang near deadlifting a dog.
0: Yeah.
1: On top of a pontoon wearing a bikini.
0: That's a big puppy.
1: Yeah, she's a sweetheart baby.
0: Anyway, I saw that and I found it interesting that the majority of people would rather travel with a pet than a person.
1: Although Daisy, she used to ride shotgun all the time. She was my shotgun girl, but she hates it and she gets car sick. So she would barf all the time. And now she likes being in between my second row seats. Delilah loves it, but she has that high pitched squealing bark for the first 30 minutes drives me nuts. So I would argue I'm actually more stressed traveling with my girls. Then I'm like, yeah, let's go for a ride.
0: So with it being a holiday weekend, we want to ask the question, pet owners, would you rather travel with your pet or partner? I think most people are going to say.
1: I don't know if you're any better, Chris.
0: 320-656-9453. We'll dive into your calls and texts coming up next with Chris and Chelsea.

0: darling.
1: Would you rather travel with your pet or your partner if you had to road trip somewhere?
2: When Daisy was younger, I mean, yeah, she'd get car sick, but once she rode in the back seat, she loved it. Then she was awesome to travel with. She was a great companion. She was always excited to go on whatever adventures. But honestly, it stresses me out too much.
1: It stresses me out too, just because I don't know when she's going to pop a hip getting in and out of the vehicle.
2: Stop, stop.
1: I'm just saying.
2: You know what stressed me out even more? And you know, he's in heaven now. But any time that we would trailer my horse was the most, hands down, stressful time on the road of my life, because people pull out in front of horse trailers all the time. Yeah. And I've had two friends who have actually been T-boned by people going 75 miles per hour, blowing through stop signs and smashing into their horse trailers. It's awful. I hate other drivers when I have precious cargo.
1: You got to be very cautious. Well, even when you have animals in the car, because most people don't buckle up their animals.
2: They're precious cargo to me. They are. I would rather keep them home and safe unless we're going on a really cool adventure.
1: And I don't think I've ever owned a cat that was cool with being in a car.
2: Roxy loved it. You never met Roxy. Mm. He used to hang out on the dashboard.
1: Yeah.
2: And then he would like crawl in the back seat and he would just talk to me the whole time.
1: You see what Daisy and Delilah? She's getting up there. She's tough to travel with. When she gets in the vehicle, she sits because she can't go anywhere else.
2: Right, she lays down.
1: And it's cool. I'm fine with that.
2: And I put on the AC for her.
1: Delilah, just her anxiety goes through the roof and it makes mine go through the roof.
2: Until you get through the first 30 miles, then she calms down.
1: What is she thinking? Like, where does she think she's going?
2: Well, I have to tell her where we're going. And then she knows. And she memorizes roads. She knows. She knows our old places that we've lived. She knows the beach. She knows the vet. She knows
1: sometimes
2: all the places.
1: She's too smart for her own good, I think.
2: I know.
1: So pet or partner, 320-656-9453. Janet, what say you?
3: Partner, because I can do more fun things with my partner than I could with my pets, like going zip lining, going skydiving, going whitewater rafting, doing all those adventurous things. Yeah, I don't see, like, my cat or my dog putting on a parachute and jumping out of an airplane or helping very much in a raft.
1: I'm just...
3: The dog gets car sick. No. The cat would probably not be quiet until they gave up and fell asleep. So, yeah. And in the car, I'm usually the one that falls asleep, so he doesn't have to hear me. So it's a win for him.
1: Right.
3: Either way.
1: Right. Well, appreciate the call. I'm just trying to picture.
2: I would never jump out of a parachute. I don't care.
1: Jump out of a parachute?
2: Jump out of whatever.
1: I wouldn't do that either, Chelsea.
2: Jump out of a perfectly good airplane.
1: I'm just trying to picture like a cat zip lining. That would be funny.
2: I've seen people fly with paraglide with their pets before.
1: Interesting. Shauna, you're up next. Pet or partner? Who would you rather travel with?
4: My pets. Because one, they don't back talk me. I mean, they talk, but they won't get mousy.
1: I guess that's one way to look at it. What are other things they wouldn't do?
4: They wouldn't change the radio station.
1: Right.
4: They wouldn't ask me, well, hey, can we stop and eat?

0: That's my fluffy niece. Yeah. That's Charlie. Just loving her life, riding shotgun with her daddy.
1: It's his ride or die, apparently.
0: Oh, huh? She loves it. She lives for it. And she's smiling. And she likes when you roll down the window. Delilah likes that, too. That is the fun part, where a dog who likes to have their head out the window, catching that breeze, smelling all the things at 70 miles per hour, whatever it is.
1: See, it's weird that dogs will stick their head out the window at 70 miles an hour, yet you softly blow in their face and it's like the end of the world.
0: Because your breath stinks.
1: That's not it. Come on.
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0: So they just released America's most popular beer brands for this past year.
1: Okay.
0: And things have changed this past year.
1: Hmm.
0: I've never seen this beer at the top, and I have a hard time believing it, and I don't really know if I like it. If you had to guess what the most popular beer brand is in America over the past year, what would you say? What would your guess be?
1: I'm going to guess that it's a light beer. I'm going to guess that it's a pale ale.
0: Most likely it is a light beer.
1: Easy drinker. Was it at one of the festivals that we had?
0: I would probably say yes. It's fairly popular.
1: I think Bud dropped. I would get, not Coors. Is it a Michelob?
0: Possibly. What is America's most popular beer brand this past year? Also, what's the least popular? This one's even more entertaining.
1: Oh, boy.
0: We'll go over the list. We'll do that coming up next with Chris and Chelsea.

0: What is America's most popular beer brand for the past year? If you said Michelob Ultra,
1: yeah,
0: you'd be correct.
1: Tasty beer. I've been seeing that more and more. I've been seeing that on a lot of posters.
0: You think it's tasty?
1: I love it. I think it's an easy drinking beer.
0: I don't know if I've ever had one.
1: We were just offered one the other day when I crashed your party at B-Dubs.
0: A Michelob Ultra?
1: Mm-hmm.
0: This is the one where they promote basically the least amount of carbs,
1: yeah,
0: right?
1: Yeah, it's like 100 calories.
0: No, it's like 90 or something like
1: that. Oh, even better. Less than a carbless, less than a White Claw.
0: I see people ordering it all the time. Usually it's chicks, but I know a lot of guys that drink it too just because they want to lower the calorie count.
1: Yeah, and you want to get that beer belly down a few notches.
0: What's number two?
1: Is it Bud?
0: Bud Light.
1: Okay.
0: Still number two.
1: Yeah.
0: Number three is kind of surprising. Most popular beer brands this past year, Stella.
1: Fancy.
0: Stella.
1: Artois. How do you say Artois?
0: Artois.
1: Is that the one where they pour it in the cup and then they use the knife to get the foam off?
0: It has a special cup for at most bars. Budweiser is number four, followed by Guinness.
1: Guinness.
0: Coors Light way down on the list.
1: You love Coors.
0: Busch Light under Coors Light.
1: I thought Busch Light would be higher on the list.
0: And then Miller Lite is below them.
1: Hmm.
0: I don't know a lot of people that drink Miller Lite. I think that's kind of the older generation.
1: Mm.
0: My grandpa used to drink Miller High Life.
1: Not my dad's favorite.
0: Yeah. Corona, way down the bottom of the list, too.
1: Coronas are delicious.
0: America's least favorite, least popular beer brands, I should say.
1: Gotta have Keystone on there.
0: Keystone is number five.
1: The Keister. Number five?
0: Keystone Light.
1: Okay, what about Natty?
0: Which is basically as close to NA as you could probably get.
1: What about Natty Ice? Natty Ice on there?
0: Natty Ice is not in the bottom five.
1: Isn't there another ice?
0: Number four, Sam Adams.
1: Sam Adams, a delicious Boston lager. Plus, they come out with their Oktoberfest. I love Sam Adams.
0: Number three, Sierra Nevada. Yet,
1: I think we have a can in our fridge.
0: I still see it on tap all the time. I don't know who's drinking it.
1: We have a can in our fridge. I think I gave it to my brother.
0: Number two is a beer that I don't mind, Harp.
1: Harp's good.
0: Harp lager. I like to make a good black and tan with that.
1: Yeah, we used to have Harp on tap.
0: I think there's a store, a lot of liquor stores will sell like a mix between Harp and Smithwick's.
1: It's a thicker beer.
0: Which is a good red lager for making like a black and tan. And then number one, America's least popular beer brand for this past year, Milwaukee's Best Ice.
1: So come on, that is the Wisconsin version of natural ice.
0: It pretty much is like a natty ice.
1: That's water that you scraped off the ground and put in a can.
0: Well, isn't Keystone Light very similar to Milwaukee's?
1: Or is it when you're swishing Michelob Ultra in your mouth and you spit it out in a can? Isn't that Milwaukee's Best Ice?
0: When you want a water.
1: I was going to say something else, but.
0: See, real beer drinkers, they drink a regular beer and then they're like, I need a glass of water to change it up. Give me a Milwaukee's Best Ice.
1: Maybe when their doctor says drink more water, they're like, we are.
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9: 97K. A flood advisory continues until 6 p.m. tonight. Mainly cloudy skies expected tonight with a chance for isolated rain showers. Lows level off around 60. Winds out of the northeast, 5 to 10 miles per hour. High temperatures reach up to 81 tomorrow. Sunshine mixed with clouds at times. Lows level off around 62 tomorrow night. Mainly clear skies. I'm meteorologist Paul Trombley on 97 Kick. Right now, it's 67 degrees.
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1: So Stella Lefty came on the scene pretty hot.
2: Yes, she did, but she's in trouble, Chris. And she's got, I count this as two strikes against her. So we know her hit song, Boston.
1: On a train back from Boston.
2: Yeah, but she got in trouble with that because of Noah Izakhan's Stick Season. They said it's basically the same song. So now her new song called Summer You Were Mine is so close to the Chicks' There's Your Trouble. So the songwriters were actually added to her song's credits. She just threw up her hand. She's like, you're right. They are really close. I wasn't thinking, but they sound a lot alike. Here they are.
1: So instead of just being sued, she's like, you know, I'm just going to give you the money up front. Don't worry about suing me.
2: Yeah, she just rolled right over.
1: So here are the songs. Let me know if you think they sound similar.
3: That road

0: just somewhere out there.
1: So this sounds similar to There's Your Trouble by the Chicks.
0: Yes, a fling is a fling for a reason. I love when cold at the season.
1: I could see it a little bit.

0: You know, I yeah, you can
1: They're
0: see this.
1: Very similar.
0: Aren't all
1: the
0: songs?
1: Cadence, the cadence is similar. The delivery, her little breaks in her voice. She's no Nellie Mains.
0: Couldn't you take any song that comes out now and find something that kind of sounds similar and all of a sudden just make the same claim?
1: I think where you win is if it's like 70% matches up. Doesn't matter if you speed it up, sing it a little bit faster, like Stella. I think she slowed it down just a little bit, but it's pretty much the same cadence.
0: Is there going to be a point in life where we're going to run out of original sounding songs and you're going to have to, or it's going to sound like a song that was maybe done 50 years ago or something like that?
1: There are possibilities.
0: Man.
1: Possibilities.

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0: Your home for the Kelly Jordan Show in the morning. 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

0: So if you had to guess what the fastest growing career is that pays six figures, over $100,000.
1: Whoa. Wow.
0: What type of job would you guess?
1: I would guess something with technology, maybe?
0: Not really.
1: Okay, then my second guess.
0: Although a lot of security type jobs like IT security and stuff like that were on there, just not the top one.
1: Okay.
0: Just got data from the U.S. Department of Labor.
1: Is it medical?
0: It revealed the fastest growing and highest paying career jobs, paying over 100 grand a year. Number one, by far, nurse practitioner.
1: Nurses are making 100K plus a year?
0: Because they're just in, I don't think there's a lot of people doing them anymore.
1: They're in high demand. Well, I think of my dad. My dad's got, 12 nurses alone?
0: Nurse practitioner positions are projected to grow by 41% through the next 10 years or so. That's a rate that's faster than any other occupation and nearly 12 times faster than total employment.
1: CNPs. They are awesome. And they have a hard job to do.
0: Just for reference, the median annual wage in the United States and the country was $51,000 last year.
1: Ooh.
0: Nurse practitioners made significantly more with a median wage of $132,000 a year. I'm guessing a lot of that is probably overtime.
1: Well, and it's from the pandemic, and a lot of the nurses I know, I mean, they're short-staffed all the time. Gotta get that money.
0: That's true. Nurse practitioner.
1: Wow.

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1: Yeah, I'm in route to a 415.
0: Don't worry.
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0: So GTA 6 is going to be released pretty quickly here. You know what that is?
1: Oh, Grand Theft Auto.
0: Grand Theft Auto 6. Probably going to be one of the biggest games, biggest releases in maybe history.
1: It's so dumb. I mean, the graphics have gotten cooler. I've caught you playing this a few times. I wonder about some of the scenes that you're in, why a grown man who's married is doing the things that he's doing, but...
0: Well, it's, okay. It's funny you bring that up, because there is some ladies that are upset that you actually have to, I guess, pursue your girlfriend or your girl in the game. And some people are saying that's crossing the line. Some people are saying flat out that you're basically cheating on your partner by playing Grand Theft Auto, because you have to basically maintain this relationship with the opposite sex in the game. You gotta text her, you gotta like check in with her, you gotta take her places.
1: So guys are quote unquote allowed to have a side piece through a video game.
0: It's a video game. It's not cheating. It's a video game, for crying out loud.
1: Well, I mean, does that really cross the line?
0: It's two characters. It's character development in the game. And that's why are women worried about that? There's 10 times worse things in the game.
1: Would you care if I had an AI boyfriend?
0: That you should be worried about.
1: That I'd talk to all the time and then just slowly stop talking to you because...
0: Is it on a video
1: he's
0: game?
1: He's smarter than you.
0: It's not like you're talking to a real person. It's character development. And by the way, some of the clubs in Grand Theft Auto, you should be worried about those, not anything else.
1: But I also know from my ex who played GTA,
0: yeah,
1: for 4 or 5 hours at a time, I would be royally PO'd if he couldn't even text me back because he was so busy texting his fake girlfriend back

0: on the stupid video game that he's playing.
1: You see, I wouldn't have a relationship. By the way, this could be turned off in the game too.
0: I may or may not have chucked a video console off the side.
1: You don't have to do this, but I in the game, I'm not going to do that. I don't need a girlfriend in the game. I really don't.
2: Because he doesn't even have time to do it in real life.
1: Well, that's what I'm saying, you know. Or I could just continue playing Farm Simulator 25, which I'm doing pretty good now. I own like 7 fields.
0: Yeah, or you could like hang out with your wife. She's pretty cool too, and she's real.
1: Yeah, but I got to fertilize field number 57. So once I'm done with that, I'll be in, okay?

0: So this is kind of an odd collaboration. Febreze, which a lot of people probably use in their home.
1: Oh, man. I love the commercials of Febreze. You spray it, and then it attaches to the icky-smelling stuff.
0: Febreze is teaming up with Dunkin' Donuts.
1: What, like a coffee spray?
0: To create fresheners for homes and cars.
1: But what's the scent? Like coffee?
0: The collection includes strawberry frosted donut.
1: Oh.
0: Cinnamon roll and vanilla latte.
1: Oh, I would do cinnamon roll. Oh my gosh, my mouth is already watering.
0: The strawberry frosted donut Febreze spray combines berries, whipped icing, and warm dough. While the vanilla latte blends black coffee with creamy vanilla. You're going to see them in stores. They start at about $4 per.
1: I would just be too tempted to like drink them. I'd be huffing them all the time. That's a gateway thing for me. I got to stay away from that.
0: Why do you want your home smelling like a donut in a coffee shop? It's just not...
1: A coffee shop? They smell good.
0: I want it to smell fresh. I don't want to like smell... I don't want to be around a coffee shop 24-7.
1: Like a strawberry donut?
0: It's your home.
1: Is that better than my Bath & Body Works football season scent?
0: I don't even know what that is.
1: You smile every time you walk past it.
0: I still don't know what that is, but I like it. Football season is here, so yeah, let's keep that going, huh?

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flood advisory continues until 6 p.m. tonight. Mainly cloudy skies expected tonight with a chance for isolated rain showers. Lows level off around 60. Winds out of the northeast, 5 to 10 miles per hour. High temperatures reach up to 81 tomorrow. Sunshine mixed with clouds at times. Lows level off around 62 tomorrow night. Mainly clear skies. I'm meteorologist Paul Trombley on 97 KICK. Currently 70.

0: It's the Valley's Hit Country 97 Kick, where Chris and Chelsea getting set to step out. Evan, Taste of Country Nights is going to be coming up next.
1: Oh, yeah.
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